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10 past 6, Coldplay Paradise, and also Avril Lavigne's Skater Boy. Nice and energetic, starting us off this morning on the early bird for Friday, Poets Day, of course. Big old cheer goes up. And of course, the start of the bank holiday weekend, if you have some time off. Nice. If you're working, I think you'll be in fine company. I'll explain why in a short while. Red wine day today. Well, because it's Friday. It's 5 o'clock somewhere, and it will be 5 o'clock here before we know it. Also, Bow Tie Day, Power Rangers Day, Radio Commercials Day, in the right place for that, and Race Your Mouse Around the Icons Day. Well, because it's Friday, right? Why not? Somber, My Body Isn't Ready, and Soul to Soul, Back to Life on the Way on V2 Radio for the early bird.

0: Soul to Soul, Back to Life, However Do You Want Me, 18 minutes really past six. V2 Radio, the early bird. Now, I mentioned that if you're working over the bank holiday, you will be in fine company. Some good stuff coming up on V2 and on Bank Holiday Monday itself. V2 Radio celebrating the music of the 1980s in style. From 7 in the morning until 7 p.m, playing nothing but great songs from the 80s. So an 80s bank holiday bonanza, 7 till 7 on V2 Radio. And there's also some great news about our V2 vouchers, which I'll tell you about in the not too distant future. But today, I think it's a very good Friday. Oasis, Rolling With It, playing next on V2.
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Coming up on 25 past 6 V2 Radio, the early bird with Oasis, Roll With It. I mentioned that there was some good news about the voucher shop, and there is, because we're having a sale. So, from 8 a.m, V2 Radio reducing the price of all vouchers in the V2 voucher shop by a further 20%. So you might have had your eye on something. It's half price already. But now an extra 20% off, and for a lot of people, it's kind of close to payday, isn't it? If not payday today. So take advantage, because the sale starts 8 a.m. and ends just before midnight on Monday, 23:59 to be precise. I also mentioned that there is some good stuff on the radio over the course of the weekend. Well, Bank Holiday Monday, you've got the 80s special. And then, of course, Sunday between 11 and 3, Peter Phillips live from Tangmere Military Aviation Museum. So he'll be finding out about the museum and its history. You could pop along and say hello. You can say hello to Peter and the V2 team. Peter Phillips live Sunday from 11 a.m. Tangmere Military Aviation Museum on V2 Radio. Where now we play Billy Ocean, Get Out of My Dreams, Get Into My Car.

0: don't think I've played that in a long time. Mojo and Lady. Hear me tonight on V2 Radio. It's 27 minutes to 7 now, looking at the local headlines. A decision on plans for 400 homes and a new secondary school at Ford has been delayed for another month. Police are appealing for witnesses after a serious crash on the A22 at East Grinstead. Police are appealing for witnesses after an unprovoked assault in Gosport left a 22-year-old man with a fractured cheekbone and an eye injury. And people in Burwash are being encouraged to consider becoming on-call firefighters. There'll be more on those stories and more with Tanya from 7 on Breakfast. Looking at the forecast, any overnight rain easing, leaving a largely dry morning, some sunny spells. Into this afternoon, we got scattered showers expected to develop, some heavy at times, but to some parts staying dry, and the high today reaching 23. V2 Radio, The Early Bird, Dasher, Austin, playing next.
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So, have you got a sticker in the back of your car? If you want to know where to go to get stickers, well, you could pick one up from here, V2 Radio, Downlands House in Drayton, or Salesy Town Council offices, or Bognor Motors, Durban Road in Bognor. 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But essentially, if you've got a sticker in your car, you've been spotted maybe by the sticker patrol. If your number plate is read out today, £50 could be yours. That's how it works. And that would be rather nice as we head into the bank holiday weekend. You might need a bit of money to, well, entertain you or whomever. So Jennifer Page, Crush, Bross and Clean Bandit on the way on V2.

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10: From the Sky News Centre at 7. Authorities in Nepal and China say there could be more flooding in areas devastated by a collapsed glacier. Lakes on either side of the border in the Himalayas are at risk of overflowing. Rescuers are still searching for survivors from the initial disaster, which has claimed at least 469 lives. Cordelia Lynch in Dungay in Nepal says there are chaotic scenes.
11: So many local people trying to escape on motorbikes. A lot trying to get to higher ground. Panic. Set in immediately, rescue teams telling us to get out, everyone trying to flee as quick as they can.
10: 200 extra police officers are being drafted in to assist after a series of deadly incidents on Teesside. A 7-year-old girl and her aunt were killed in a house fire in Grangetown, just a mile from the scene of a crash that claimed 7 lives. Inspectors claim the firearms licensing system in England and Wales is putting public safety at risk. The policing inspectorate says there's a postcode lottery in how applicants are scrutinised and wants a new national authority. Lee Freeman is His Majesty's Inspector of Constabulary and says an in-person medical assessments also essential.
12: It is important that everybody is continually assessed and has a responsibility to identify that when there are any significant changes in their health or indeed their circumstances that might change that assessment ongoing.
10: The Home Office insists it's already reviewing licensing arrangements. The clean-up of one of England's largest illegal waste tips has cost taxpayers an estimated £6 million. It's taken 5 months to clear the 150-metre-long trail in Oxfordshire. Rangers manager Derek McInnes says he's mortified after his side went out of Europe on penalties last night. They were beaten by Jablonec of the Czech Republic as Hibs and Motherwell were also eliminated from the Conference League. And Nicola Coughlan, Hugh Bonneville and Matt Lucas have joined a campaign to protest against AI voice cloning. They want to block technology which can replicate a real person's voice. That's the latest. I'm Jenny Barsby.
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13: A new weather warning has been issued for Sussex and Hampshire today. The Met Office says thunderstorms and heavy rain could bring 20 to 30 millimetres in just a few hours, along with lightning and hail. The yellow weather warning runs from 6 this morning until 10 p.m. tonight. A wildfire which sent thick smoke across parts of Gosport is believed to have been started deliberately. Fire crews were called to land off Crescent Road, where gorse, trees and grassland were well alight. Nearby roads had to be closed, and police have now been informed as the fire service suspects arson. Three teenagers have been arrested after a woman was allegedly assaulted and a dog was attacked in New Haven. Police say the animal was kicked during the incident in the High Street on Monday night. Two suspects have been bailed, while a 15-year-old from Brighton remains in custody. And finally, Brighton has been named as one of the best cities in the world for nightlife by Time Out magazine. It's been listed as eighth in the world, ahead of cities such as Amsterdam and Beijing. And that's me with the latest. I'm Justin Cottrell.
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15: Good morning to you, and it is a good morning at the moment, but be aware, as you've just heard in the news, we have a yellow weather warning in place. It's going to be dry and bright to start with today, then plenty of sunny spells around, but the chance of some showers developing from midday, some of which could be heavy in places with a risk of thunder. Highs around 24 degrees, and for tonight, it's going to be showers mostly easy, but persisting along the coast overnight with light winds and lows down to 14 degrees. And currently in Chichester and Storrington, it is 13.
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He has got such a great voice, hasn't he? Michael McDonald used to be part of the Doobie Brothers, of course, and there he is from 1986 as Sweet Freedom at V2 Radio. Very good morning to you. It is 8 minutes past seven, and it is Crouchy in the chair for the final time this week, sitting in for Tanya. I hope you're going to have a good Friday, whatever you are up to. We have got some exciting things for you coming up on the breakfast through the morning today, including the birthday detective. Will you be able to discover the identity of the celebrity celebrating their birthday? We will kick it all off after this from George Ezra and Anyone For You at V2 Radio.

0: Such a feel-good song, isn't it? George Ezra and Anyone For You. 12 minutes past 7. Let's do it then.
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0: So, as always, it is your chance to try and work out who the celebrity is celebrating their birthday. In fact, tomorrow this person's birthday is. So you just get the voice to begin with, but don't worry, there'll be some clues along if you can't work it out from the voice. If you think you know and you want to have a guess, 01243 963 960 on the phones or the WhatsApp, or you can email studio@v2radio.co.uk. So who is this celebrating their birthday tomorrow?
2: I was bullied a lot at school, but I think the day I discovered that I could be funny, the people around me who became my friends at school started to laugh and go, well, leave him alone. So they came to my defence and they helped me get through that period of my life where I was being pushed around a lot.
0: A very, very distinctive voice. I think he's a great and absolutely lovely man. I have met him. He is absolutely wonderful. But who is that celebrating the birthday? 01243 963 960 on the phones or the WhatsApp. Let's just hear it one more time.
2: I was bullied a lot at school, but I think the day I discovered that I could be funny, the people around me who became my friends at school started to laugh and go, well, leave him alone. So they came to my defence and they helped me get through that period of my life where I was being pushed around a lot.
0: So if you think you know, 01243 963 960 on the phones or the WhatsApp. If you don't know, well, don't worry, there are some clues coming up for you across the next half an hour or so. This is the latest from James Blunt. It is his brand new song called Tastes Like Summer. Enjoy.

0: very own C's connected at V2 Radio, 21 minutes past 7. Good morning, it's Crouchy on breakfast. Let's have a quick look at some of the papers this morning. And a number of Friday papers are focusing on the situation in Middlesbrough following the A66 crash last weekend that killed 7. The Mirror has the headline, Under Siege. The Daily Telegraph says, Police surge to tackle northern gang wars. And the Sun has a headline, How did UK town become a war zone? All basically describing the place as under siege. The past week has seen a woman and a 7-year-old killed in a house fire, while cars have been rammed into local homes. Residents are living in fear. So it says, amid reports of a gang turf wars. We've also, let's have a look at the Mail this morning. That headline says, Faces of Britain's Missing in Nepal. Front page of the Daily Mail has that headline. It says, the British families are in torturous limbo as they try to contact loved ones who remain missing after the tragedy there. And also the Star has the headline, Cara in the Red. The Daily Star says, former Liverpool footballer Jamie Carragher is facing £800,000 tax deal, declaring that he is in the red. He most certainly is, by the sound of it. Let's have a look at the latest travel for you next.
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5: 24 minutes past 7 and we're looking pretty good. No major problems at all anywhere at the moment. It's all quite nice and quiet. A little bit slow as you're heading up on the A24 towards the Washington roundabout, and got the usual patchy stretch of the A27 around Broadwater and Warren Road. Going east, westbound around Crossbridge up to the junction there is also busy. And the A27 Chichester bypass is fine. Just the Bognor Road as you're heading onto the A27 is looking a little bit slow there, but otherwise can't see any problems at all at the moment. Train services all seem to be running as well to time, but if you spot a problem, please update me. 01243 963 960 is the jam line number.
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0: is Ella Henderson, a ghost of V2 Radio. Very good morning. It's Crouchy here on Breakfast. I've got more clues coming up to the celebrity in our birthday detective this morning. Not that you need it. I can't see anybody that's got the wrong answer so far, just based on the voice. A very distinctive voice. But if you're stumbling a bit, we've got some more clues coming up for you after the headlines in a moment or two. And a reminder that on our voucher shop after 8 this morning, we've got fantastic news for you because we are reducing the price of all our vouchers in the V2 Radio voucher shop by 20%. So if you've had your eye on something in the voucher shop, buy it after 8 o'clock this morning. This sale is going to last until Monday night. We've got another 20% taken off all our vouchers in the voucher shop after 8 this morning here at V2 Radio. At 28 minutes now to 8 o'clock, let's get the headlines.
1: Coming up this morning, I have the latest as a new weather warning for downpours has been issued for Sussex and Hampshire today. Three teenagers have been arrested after a woman was allegedly assaulted and a dog was attacked in New Haven, and courageous New Haven lifeboat crews have carried out a different kind of rescue. They saved a baby seagull. I'll have more for you at

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0: I honestly can't find a wrong answer so far, but if you are struggling a bit to identify our celebrities celebrating their birthday tomorrow, then here come some clues. But here is the voice once again for you.
2: I was bullied a lot at school, but I think the day I discovered that I could be funny, the people around me who became my friends at school started to laugh and go, well, leave him alone. So they came to my defence and they helped me get through that period of my life where I was being pushed around a lot.
0: So this person was born on the 29th of August 1958, making him 68 years of age tomorrow. Born in Dudley, is a British comedian, actor and writer. He gained success as a stand-up comedian and impressionist in the late 1970s and early 80s, culminating in his own show in 1984. He was the most prominent black British comedian of the time, and much of his material served to celebrate and parody his African and Caribbean roots. In 1985, he co-founded the charity Comic Relief with the comedy screenwriter Richard Curtis, was married to fellow comedian Dawn French for 25 years, and has an adopted daughter, Billy. And he also appears in the Amazon Prime series, The Lord of the Rings, The Rings of Power. So have you managed to work out who it is yet? 01243 963 960 on the phones or the WhatsApp if you want to have a guess at who it is. A very, very distinctive voice and a very lovely chap indeed. So the answer coming up for you in the next 10 minutes or so. Here comes Roy Orbison firstly, and I Drove All Night.

0: There's Roy Orbison and I Drove All Night at V2 Radio. And a reminder, of course, that we have another £50 Friday coming up today around 8:35 this morning. If you've got a V2 Radio car sticker in your car and you've been driving around with it prominently displayed, we could have spotted it because we're going to be reading out the registration number of a vehicle we've spotted at around 8:35 this morning. If it is your car that we've spotted, you have got 25 minutes to call us up and claim your prize of £50 to do with whatever you like. Whether that be over this weekend or you save it or whatever you want to do with it, £50 could be yours just for having a V2 Radio car sticker in your car. So if you've got one, make sure you are listening at 8:35 this morning for the details of today's registration number. I'll have a look at the latest travel for you in a moment, and Teddy Swims is on the way too.
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4: 14 minutes to 8, looking a little bit slow on the A3M between there and the M27 on the Havant Bypass at the moment around Farlington. If you're heading that way, it's a little bit slow. And patchy on the main road in Fishbourne at the moment as well. Both directions there. I think some roadworks between sort of Broadbridge and Fishbourne there. If you're heading that way, look out for that. A27, Chichester Bypass, just patchy the side of the Bognor Road roundabout. Nothing else to worry about. A little bit slow going westbound on the Arundel Road towards Crossbush. And other than that, I really can't see any problems. The 259 running very well. A little bit slow around Climping, but really nothing to worry about at the moment. And that seems to be it, which is always good news if you're out and about this morning. If you do spot something, of course, so update me, please. 01243 963 960 is the Jam Line number.
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2: It is African Caribbean roots. In 1985, he co-founded the charity Comic Relief with comedy screenwriter Richard Curtis. He was married to fellow comedian Dawn French for 25 years and have an adopted daughter called Billy. And he also appeared in the Amazon Prime series The Lord of the Rings, The Rings of Power. So well done to Julie in Chichester, Kerry, also Leanne in Brighton, Chris, Kez, and who else is that? Daisy and Pug, they got it right. Pam and Mark also got it right. Anita, well done to you, Anita, getting it right. Loads and loads of you. Kerry from Chichester, also Alan Brackenbury, well done. Diane and Dave at Westmeads in Bognor Regis, Eric in Hove, Faith in Littlehampton. Also, we've got, who is this? Paul, Carol and Alfie at Seal Bay getting it right as well. We've got Sarah getting the right answer. And who else? Loads more. James, well done to you. Andy in Arundel. Peter in Hillhead. Also, wrong number plate. Phil got it right. We've also got... who's that then? Can't see who that is, but well done to you, whoever that is. Got no name on it. J&J in Lansing, well done. Nurse Charlotte and Sam from Eastergate Medical Centre, they got it right as well. And Nicola also getting it right. It was, of course, the one and only, the legendary Sir Lenny Henry. So well done indeed. If you said that, it was an easy one, and he has got a very distinctive voice. I've said I've met him. He is an absolutely lovely, lovely chap. So well done. The birthday detective, of course, will be back on Monday with Tanya here at V2 Radio.

0: Fears sowing the seeds of love. A very good morning to you. It's Crouchy here on Breakfast for Friday morning, coming up after 8. We'll have Just Kidding, we'll have our Survey Says, and you could be winning £50 on our £50 Friday. All on the way after the latest headlines next.
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8: From the Sky News Centre at 8. Reports suggest a lake has burst its banks in the Himalayas, threatening more floods in already devastated parts of Nepal. It's prompted panic in towns and villages below it, with people trying to flee to higher ground. Operations to find hundreds of missing people from the initial flash floods are continuing. Karna Singh Tarnung's brother is among those unaccounted for.
9: Even if we had a body, at least we'd have something. We don't even have that. We just want some information. How many people have died? How many people have been rescued?
8: At least 469 people are dead. More than 200 police officers are being sent to the Middlesbrough area after violent incidents left 9 people dead. They include a fatal house fire, Saturday's crash on the A66 and a stabbing nearby. So-called cowboy builders are to come under tougher scrutiny. Under new government plans, traders will be able to sign up to a new code, which will show they meet certain standards. A new payment system will also allow customers to avoid upfront costs by linking payments to project milestones. Kate Dearden is the Minister for Consumer Protection.
10: Consumer detriment in this sector in 2024 reached £10.3 billion. That's a significant amount of money that people are losing. So having the app launching next week and the code over the coming months will provide that support to people.
8: Campaigners are calling for repeat drink drivers to have alcohol locks fitted to their cars before returning to the road. The device stops a vehicle from starting unless the driver passes a breath test. It's following a government consultation aimed at tackling road deaths. It was a miserable night for Scottish sides in Europe, with Rangers, Hibs and Motherwell all crashing out of the Conference League. Brighton progressed through, though, with a 4-0 win over Tromso. And the bank holiday weekend looks like it'll be a washout, with heavy downpours and possible gales forecast. More than 20 flood alerts are in place in England, meaning flooding is possible, while the south coast could see winds of up to 35 miles an hour tomorrow. That's the latest. I'm Jenny Barsby.
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11: The Met Office has issued a new warning for thunderstorms and heavy rain across parts of Sussex and Hampshire today. Forecasters say some areas could see 20 to 30 millimetres of rain in around 3 hours, with lightning and hail also possible. The yellow weather warning remains in place until 10 p.m. this evening. A police officer carried on making arrests despite suffering serious leg injuries during an incident in Shoreham. Police had been pursuing motorcyclists, reportedly being ridden dangerously when one driver struck the officer at a petrol station in Brighton Road. The rider has now been charged with offences, including grievous bodily harm, while a teenager has also been arrested. In other news, a second man has been arrested on suspicion of arson as police investigate a large fire at a car park near Crawley on Saturday night. Around 140 cars were either burnt out or damaged at the site that's often used by holidaymakers flying out of Gatwick, although it's not affiliated with the airport. Both men have been bailed pending further inquiries. And finally, New Haven lifeboat crews have carried out a rather different kind of rescue, saving a baby seagull. The young herring gull had been trapped by a fishing hook and line when RNLI volunteers spotted it during a training exercise off New Haven. The crew managed to free the bird, who, although visibly shaken, flew off to find its friends and family. And that's me with the latest. I'm Justin Cottrell.
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0: So dry and bright to start with today, with plenty of sunny spells, but a further chance of some showers developing from midday, which could be heavy in places with a risk of thunder, as you've just heard in the news there. Highs around 24 degrees for tonight. Showers mostly easing, but may persist along the coast overnight, with light winds and lows down to 14 degrees. Currently in Petworth and Calfold, we have 14.
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0: So, just let me remind you that on our voucher shop right now, we have reduced all of our voucher prices by a further 20%. So, if you've had your eye on something in our voucher shop for a little while, now is your chance to buy. 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

0: There's Madness on our house. It is 8 minutes past eight. A very good morning to you. It's Crouchy here sitting in for Tanya for this Friday morning. And as always, in the morning, we do a little joke with our Just Kidding feature and the children of Tangmere School.
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There's Olivia Dean and Man I Need at V2 Radio. 12 minutes past 8. If you missed my announcement just after 8, let me tell you that in our voucher shop right now, we've reduced all of the price of our vouchers by a further 20%. If you've got your eye on something in the voucher shop, head over there right now. Maybe you've not even checked it out. Have a look. There might be something that you fancy. Just head over to our voucher shop, v2vouchers.co.uk, and check out all the details of what we have to offer there. An extra 20% off the price, and it ends at midnight on Monday. So don't hang about. If there's something you want, get it sorted. Go on.

0: Love that. Pixie Lott and Dance Like No One Is Watching. It's a 8:15. Time to test the older brain cells.
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0: Not very good for a radio presenter when you find you can't speak. Anyway, let's see how you do with our survey says today. So we are looking for you to name a vehicle you never have to, or you hope you never have to ride in, okay? Looking for the top answer when asked to name a vehicle you hope you never have to ride in. I would say a tow truck. You don't want to be broken down on the road. That's not the top answer, but what do you think? So can you name the top answer when asked to name a vehicle you hope you will never ride in? 01243 963 960 on the phones or the WhatsApp, or you can email studio at v2radio.co.uk. Just for fun, we'll see how you do across the next half an hour or so. No.

0: Duran Duran and Notorious, 20 past 8 at V2 Radio. So it's being called Frantic Friday today because around 20 million drivers are expected on the roads from today through the bank holiday. And the REC reckons it could be the busiest August weekend they've ever recorded. The usual hotspots, they say, are already being flagged. Long delays on the M5 heading south, queues building on the M6 towards the northwest, and the M1 through Northamptonshire and up towards Leicestershire looking heavy all afternoon. So they say the A46 around Coventry, the A38 near Burton, and the A42 towards Ashby are all expected to crawl as day trippers mix with people heading off for long weekends. And if you're thinking of avoiding the roads by jumping on a train, good luck, because closures, strikes and replacement buses are dotted all over the place. So you have been warned. And it's always the same thing, isn't it? There's either lots of roadworks on the road, so you don't want to go on the roads, or the trains or the public transport is all in a bit of a mess, isn't it? But if you are going anywhere, of course, it's the last bank holiday weekend of the year, so do enjoy, won't you? And just allow a lot of extra time for your journey, I suggest.
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6: 8:23, unfortunately the roads aren't too bad across the south this morning. Looking very slow still on the A3M down towards the A27 on the Farlington stretch of the Havant Bypass at the moment if you're going westbound. Also looking a little bit patchy, I think, due to some roadworks on Main Road in Fishbourne. A27 Chichester Bypass, still quite busy being the side of the Bognor Road roundabout, but nothing too much to worry about there. A little bit patchy at Crossbush Junction as well on the A27, and A24 actually looking pretty good, actually a little bit patchy as you're heading down Findon Valley through the roadworks there. The A259 also looking very good, no major problems to hold you up as far as I can see. As always, if you do spot something, please do keep me up to date. The jam line number 01243 963 960.
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How are you getting on with our survey? 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What is the top answer, please? 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

0: There's ABC went Smokey Sings from 1987. And don't forget, if you love the 80s all day, Bank Holiday Monday here at V2 Radio from 7am to 7pm. It is nothing but 80s classics throughout the day here at V2 Radio. Now, could it be you winning yourself £50 on £50 Friday? It's on the way very shortly indeed. I've got music coming up from Eagle Eye Cherry, but first at 27 minutes to 9, let's get the headlines.
1: Coming up this morning, I'll have the latest as the Met Office has issued a new weather warning for Sussex and Hampshire. Two people have been arrested after a dramatic police pursuit in West Sussex left an officer with serious leg injuries, and council figures show Southsea Food Festival has pumped more than £2 million into the local economy. I'll have more for you at 9.

0: Eagle Eye Cherry and Save tonight at V2 Radio. A very good morning to you. It's Crouchy sitting in for Tanya for this Friday morning. It is now 23 minutes to 9, and I guess it's time we did this.
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0: So, how would you like to be winning yourself £50 in cash today? 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Are you ready? HX140SE. 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

0: Supertramp and the Logical Song at V2 Radio. So, hey, getting on with our survey says then we've asked you to name a vehicle you hope you never have to ride in. We're looking for the top answer, please. What do you think it is? 01243 963 960. We'll go through some of your answers and reveal the top answer for you very shortly. Next, though, a look at the latest travel.
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0: Coming up on 8:45, the roads have been pretty good actually this morning. Not too much going on, I'm pleased to say. A little bit slow on the A272 around Stenning and Bramber at the moment. Sorry, that's the A283, and also around the Washington and Ashington section of the A24. 27 is running very well actually. Even the Chichester bypass is pretty good. Just a little bit of bunching either side of the Bognor Road roundabout, and then main road at Fishbourne. I think we've got some roadworks going on there. Out towards the M27 rather, between Farlington and the Cosham section of the Havant bypass there. That's looking quite slow. But otherwise, everything else has been very, very quiet, which is good news if you're out and about. As always, if you do spot something, please keep me up to date. 01243 963 960 is the jam line number.
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0: that, Sienna Spyro, and that is Material Lover. It's V2 Radio, 12 minutes to 9.
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0: So how did you get on with that survey says today? I think we have a couple of right answers, but we'll go through it all. We've asked you please to name the top answer when asked to name a vehicle you hope you will never ride in. So thank you very much indeed for your guesses. We've got Kerry here suggesting ambulance or a police car. Not the top answer, but thank you. We've got Faith in Littlehampton going for ambulance or police car. No, it's not right. Kerry's going for an ambulance. It's not right. We have police car. Who is that? Can't see who that is, but thank you very much. No, not the right answer, I'm afraid. James, he doesn't have a list today, but police car was his answer. No, that's not right. Only Graham says, he says, horse and carriage, a cruise ship, a three-wheel car, or vehicle driven by my wife or mother-in-law. Oh, not the right answer. But well done. You did have the right answer there, Graham. Thank you very much indeed. Along with Marion, the only two that got the right answer as to what we're looking for is the top answer then. When asked to name a vehicle you'd never have to ride in, or you hope you never have to ride in. So at number five, it was the tow truck. Number four, it was the garbage or the rubbish truck. It's three, a police car. Number two was an ambulance. And the top answer was a hearse. Yes, a hearse. I mean, we've all got to ride in one at some point, haven't we? But that's the one you hope you're never going to have to ride in, was a hearse. So well done, Graham and Marion, getting it right. Oh, and who's this? Just crept in at the last time. Oh, no, it's Ness from North Burstead. No, it isn't a police car, my love, but never mind. Thank you very much indeed for taking part. There we are. Our survey says returns on Tuesday morning with Tanya back on breakfast.

0: The hot, dry weather means we're all using a lot more water than usual. 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

0: That's Ace of Base and All That She Wants at V2 Radio. Very good morning to you. Crouchy here with you on this Friday morning, heading towards the bank holiday weekend. And this coming Sunday, Peach Phillips is going to be broadcasting his show between 11 and 3 live from the Tangmere Military Aviation Museum. Of course, you'll be finding out all about the museum and its history, and you are welcome to pop along and say hello to the V2 Radio team, particularly if you've never been to the Tangmere Military Aviation Museum. It's a chance to find out all about it. That is Peach Phillips live Sunday from 11 through until 3 from the Tangmere Military Aviation Museum.
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9: From the Sky News Centre at 9. We're hearing rescue efforts in Nepal have been halted because of the risk of more flash floods. Hundreds of people are still missing, including 33 Britons, after a wall of water, mud and debris smashed through villages. Nearly 500 people are dead. Cordelia Lynch in Dungay in Nepal says news of an overflowing lake has prompted fresh chaos.
10: So many local people trying to escape on motorbikes. A lot trying to get to higher ground. Panic set in immediately. Rescue teams telling us to get out. Everyone trying to flee as quick as they can.
9: Hundreds of extra officers have been drafted in to help Cleveland police after a number of violent incidents with possible links to organised crime. They include a fatal house fire, a stabbing and the deaths of seven people on the A66 last weekend. Every police force in England and Wales will have a specialist rape and sexual offences team by the end of the year. The rollout's been brought forward by 18 months. Campaigners are calling for the cars of repeat drink drivers to be fitted with alcohol locks before returning to the road. The device stops a car from starting unless the driver passes a breath test. Simon Williams from the RAC says alcohol locks are necessary.
11: It's stopping someone getting behind the wheel drunk again. And we know from data that there are 27,000 people who have been convicted of drink driving multiple occasions in the last 11 years. So it does seem as if, you know, the ban isn't enough.
9: Ministers say they've looked into lowering alcohol limits, tougher penalties and the use of alcohol locks. Rangers manager Derek McInnes says he's mortified after his side went out of Europe on penalties last night. They were beaten by Jablonec of the Czech Republic as Hibs and Motherwell were also eliminated from the Conference League. And Nicola Coughlan, Hugh Bonneville and Matt Lucas have joined a campaign to protest against AI voice cloning. They want to block technology which can replicate a real person's voice. That's the latest. I'm Jenny Barsby.
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12: More unsettled weather is on its way today with a fresh yellow weather warning now covering parts of Sussex and Hampshire. Heavy downpours and thunderstorms could lead to localised flooding and difficult driving conditions. The warning runs from 6 this morning until 10 p.m. tonight. A man from East Sussex who admitted controlling and violent behaviour against a woman has been jailed for 3 years and 2 months. Lewes Crown Court heard Jamie Hall choked and assaulted the woman over 2 years. The 42-year-old of Ridgewood near Uckfield pleaded guilty to coercive control, assault occasioning actual bodily harm, and assault by beating. In other news, 3 teenagers have been arrested after a dog was reportedly kicked and a woman assaulted in New Haven. The incident happened on the High Street on Monday evening and video has since been circulating widely on social media. Police say the footage may be upsetting for people who have seen it and are urging anyone with further information or relevant video footage to please contact them. And finally, more electric vehicles can now charge up at the Fareham Innovation Centre. The council has installed 2 new charging points, allowing 4 cars to plug in at once. Cabling has also been put in place for another 2 chargers if demand increases. And that's me with the latest. I'm Justin Cottrell.
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0: Dry and bright at the moment with plenty of sunny spells, but be warned, a chance of some showers developing from midday onwards, some of which could be heavy in places with a risk of thunder. Highs of around 24 degrees. For tonight, showers mostly easing, but may continue along coastal areas overnight with light winds and lows down to 14. And currently in Barnum and Yapton, we have 15 degrees.
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1: There's the Sugar Babes at About You Now, V2 Radio, 12 minutes past 9. A very good morning to you. Hope you're going to have a good Friday, whatever you are doing today. And of course, the bank holiday weekend means that we might be doing some DIY. I've got some facts and some stats about DIY coming up. The police on the way with Message in a Bottle, and this is the latest from the script. The crowd was singing Wonderwall. Go.

0: That's the Police and Message in a Bottle. 21 minutes past 9 at V2 Radio. So we're heading into one of the biggest DIY weekends of the year. Not in my house, we're not. But loads of us are putting off improving our homes, careers, or even our routine because we think the effort just isn't worth it, which is a bit sad, isn't it? A new study says 6 in 10 people have delayed something that would actually make life easier. Over a quarter have avoided starting a fitness routine because it feels like too much time. And nearly 1 in 5 haven't bothered applying for a new job because it seems like it's too much hassle at home. It's even worse, apparently. Decluttering, redecorating, repairs, switching energy suppliers, and even changing light bulbs. People are convinced the disruption will outweigh the reward. I have gone through a bit of that, I have to be honest with you. But there is a twist. Among those who finally did something, 70% said it helped more than they expected, and most wish they'd done it sooner. So there you are. If you're putting something off, particularly the DIY, no, just get it done. You know, as long as you're capable of doing it and you're not going to cause anybody any pain, then get it done, because it'll only linger, won't it? Which is always the way with these things we just don't want to do. So have a look at the roads for you next, and Denise Williams is on the way.
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0: 9:24, and it's been very good on the roads today. Very quiet at the moment, I'm pleased to say. 8:27 and M27 from Farlington down towards the Havant Bypass. Just looking very slow there at the moment if you're going westbound. Going eastbound towards the Fishbourne roundabout as well on the A259 at Fishbourne. That's looking quite busy at the moment. And either side of the Bognor Road roundabout on the Chichester bypass, the A27, also looking a little bit busy. Westbound towards Crossbush, the Arundel Road is also slow, but generally everything else seems to be running quite nicely. No problems on the A24, a little bit slow around Storrington on the A283 at the moment. And the 259 still running very well without any issues at all. If you do spot something, though, update me please. 01243 963 960.
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There's Dua Lipa from 2017 and new roles at V2 Radio. Good morning, it is Crouchy here. Now, are you going to be heading to the Goodwood Revival? It is, of course, happening Friday the 18th through until Sunday the 20th of September, not long away now. And if you are, then please head over to the V2 Radio stage because we are going to be there courtesy of Elgar Jewellers of Rustington and Littlehampton. And across the weekend, we're going to be filling the stage with local bands and singers and performers singing songs from the Revival's decades, the 40s, the 50s and the 60s across all 3 days of this incredible festival. The V2 Radio stage will be there with some free entertainment and it's going to be absolutely amazing, all courtesy of Elgar Jewellers of Rustington and Littlehampton. So don't miss this. If you're heading to the Revival, you got your tickets, please head over to the V2 Radio stage. We would love to see you there.

0: There's Aha and the Sun Always Shines on TV. Coming up to 18 minutes to 10 of V2 Radio for your Friday morning. And in case you missed it, we at 8 o'clock this morning reduced all of the prices of our vouchers on our voucher shop by a further 20%. 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So head over to our voucher shop right now, v2vouchers.co.uk, for all of the details.
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0: Quarter to ten, and we're looking slow on the M27 at Farlington as you head westbound towards Cosham, but it's not too bad at the moment. Also westbound towards the Stockbridge roundabout on the A27 Chichester bypass, and eastbound towards the Portfield roundabout. Either side of the Bognor Road actually is looking quite busy as you head on to the A27. Otherwise, not too bad at all. A little bit slow around Broadwater out towards Warren Road there. But the A24 is running nicely, as is the 259. No major problems at all this morning. Wonder how long that's going to last. But do update me if you spot something. 01243 963 960.
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0: The hot, dry weather means we're all using a lot more water than usual. Simple changes like shorter showers and giving the sprinklers a break can make a big difference. 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

Abby Fisher. Love Changes Everything from 1988. And of course, as I've mentioned earlier on today, if you love your music from the 80s, then don't miss Bank Holiday Monday here on V2 Radio between 7 a.m. and 7 p.m. We are doing nothing but great songs from the 1980s, a fabulous decade of music, from 7 in the morning through until 7 at night. It is V2 Radio's 80s Bank Holiday Monday. Coming up then, after the latest news for 10, it

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9: From the Sky News Centre at 10. A new lake has burst its banks in Nepal, prompting fresh fears of further flooding there. Efforts to find the hundreds of missing people have been put on hold. Wednesday's wall of water washed away entire villages in the country and in neighbouring Tibet. Among the 33 missing Britons are Marla and Bipin Patel from Coventry. Anant is their son.
10: When we've contacted the Foreign Office, the information has been practically non-existent. That's where the concern is now, is that it's now an ongoing period of time where we feel that there is no clear information that has emerged from the authorities.
9: 200 extra police officers have been sent to Middlesbrough after a number of violent incidents in the area. Police are not ruling out a connection between Saturday's wrong-way crash on the A66 and a house fire which killed a 7-year-old girl and her aunt. The government's launching a crackdown on so-called cowboy builders. Under the plans, traders can sign up to a new code, which means they've met certain standards. Frances Weston's mum was a victim of a rogue trader. Her loft conversion ended up costing £200,000 and wasn't fit for use. He's not convinced the new measures will work.
11: It's another round of badges for people to wear that don't really offer any credible means of redress for people who suffer from these cowboy builders. It looks good and it will offer lots of nice sound bites for ministers, but I think practically it's not going to do anything to help.
9: There's also a new payment system to eliminate upfront costs and link payouts to certain milestones. King Harold of Norway has died at the age of 89. The great-great-grandson of Britain's Queen Victoria had been on the throne for more than 3 decades. Residents of 2 streets in a former mining village have been told their homes will have to be demolished. 97 properties in Coles Norton, Clackmannanshire were evacuated in May because of ground movement. And Rangers, Hibs and Motherwell all crashed out of the Conference League on a miserable night for Scottish sides in Europe. Brighton are through, though, with a 4-0 win over Tromso. That's the latest. I'm Jenny Barsby.
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12: The Met Office has issued a new weather warning for Sussex and Hampshire. Forecasters say intense downpours, thunderstorms, lightning and hail are possible, with localised flooding and travel disruption. The warning is in force until 10 p.m. this evening. Two people have been arrested after a dramatic police pursuit in West Sussex left an officer with serious leg injuries. Police say a motorcycle being chased in Shoreham collided with the officer after he got out of his vehicle to make an arrest. Despite being hurt, he continued helping colleagues detain the rider and pillion passenger. In other news, Sussex's Gatwick Airport says its half-year profits fell by nearly a fifth as fewer passengers passed through its terminals due to concerns around the Iran war. The airport says pre-tax profits were down to around £136 million for the 6 months to the end of June compared to a year ago. And finally, in Hampshire, South Sea Food Festival has pumped more than £2 million into the local economy. Portsmouth City Council says July's event attracted an estimated 57,000 visits, with 140 businesses taking part. Almost all of those surveyed rated the festival good or excellent. And that's me with the latest. I'm Justin Cottrell.
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0: So dry and bright at the moment, with plenty of sunny spells, but there's a chance of some showers developing from around midday onwards, and they could be heavy in places with even a risk of thunder. Highs around 24 degrees. For tonight, showers mostly easing, but many will persist along the coast overnight with light winds and lows of 14. And at the moment, in Bognor and Rustlington, it is 14 degrees.
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was Mika and Grace Kelly from 2007 at V2 Radio. Very good morning to you, 11 minutes past 10. I hope you're going to have a good Friday. Got some great music on the way, including the Bee Gees from the 70s. But first, this is great. I love this new from Madonna and Kylie Minogue. It's Love Sensation.

0: Bridges and Jive talking from 1975. Good morning, it is the Brunch Hour. It is Crouchy here in the chair thrown till 11 and Neil Bateman on the way from 11. Now, a short regular break from work boosts energy levels and improves performance, so says a study today. 10-minute micro breaks help well-being as heavy workloads and longer shifts become increasingly common. Researchers at West University of Timișoara in Romania found more mentally demanding tasks, including creative roles, even more rest periods are recommended. The study concluded that micro breaks preserve high levels of vigor and alleviate tiredness. And when I worked in industry, we had tea breaks. We had like two tea breaks. We had one in the afternoon and one in the morning of 10 minutes. And you just, you know, in the middle of your working day, you just stopped everything, down tools, 10 minutes, go in the tea room, have a cup of tea, maybe a sandwich, biscuit, whatever, and just chat to your mates. And it certainly did the job. I think it just revives you and just keeps you on your toes just a little bit longer. So it's a good thing to do. So if you manage to get away from your computer or whatever you are doing, a 10-minute break seems to be the answer.
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There's Beyonce from 2011, A Love on Top at V2 Radio, 28 minutes past 10. A very good morning to you. Crouchy here on the Brunch Hour, and Neil Bateman on the way from 11. Now, how do you like a good laugh? We all like a good laugh, don't we? And a great night of comedy is in store for you at Fernley and North Street in Chichester on Friday the 18th of September at 7:30. You've got a fantastic lineup of great comedians. The headline act is Al Cruttendon, one of the UK's leading stand-up comedians, writers and actors, known for his performances at Live at the Apollo, Mock the Week, The One Show, The Jeremy Vine Show, and even The Apprentice, You're Fired. Russell Hicks is the opener with support from Nathan Eagle, and you've also got MC Potts as your host for the evening. Now, tickets for this are just £25. A really, really good night of comedy. If you want to head over to our ticket site, v2tickets.co.uk, you can pick up your tickets there for Chichester Comedy Night at Fernley North Street in Chichester, Friday 18th of September at 7:30. It's going to be an absolutely brilliant night.

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0: There's Oasis and Stop Crying Your Heart Out. It's V2 Radio at 20 minutes to 11. And news today that young drinkers are taking the concept of ice cold lager a bit too literally by adding ice cubes to a pint. I've not seen anyone do this, but I'm not against the idea. Nearly 3 in 10 people aged 18 to 35 drop cubes into their pints, so says this report. And more than a third from the same generation even add ice to wine, despite being branded uneducated Philistines. But drinks experts see nothing wrong with the trend. It's quite a tradition in the south of France, apparently, for where regional rosés and whites are often enjoyed with a cube or three, locally known as vin piscine. And there's even a precedent for ice cube chilled reds in many parts of the world. You're not going to try that. I'm gonna have a pint tonight with an ice cube in it and see what it tastes like. I'm sure it'll be lovely. Let's get music on the way from Alex Warren next with his current single, Rescuer.
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What surprise? Well, we're keeping it under wraps, but it could make a very nice difference to one lucky winner. Keep your eyes on V2 Radio and Cathedral Wealth's Facebook and Instagram pages in the next few days. All will be revealed very soon. Oh, can't tell you any more than that. Don't ask me. I won't tell you, honestly.

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0: 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And coming up next, Neil Bateman is here with the daytime show, including music from The Emotions and the Black Eyed Peas. 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
6: From the Sky News Centre at 11. Rescue efforts after devastating floods in Nepal and Tibet are being hampered by fears there could be a repeat of the disaster. A mountain lake on the border of the two countries has started to overflow 2 days after a wave of water and mud washed away entire villages in the region. Hundreds of people are dead and more than 1,000 remain unaccounted for. Survivors say they've lost everything.
7: More than 40 members of my family is missing. I'm so worried, but what can I do? It's nature's play. We are helpless.
6: 200 extra officers have been called in to help Cleveland police after several violent incidents and deaths in the past week. 9 people have died. Meanwhile, cars were set alight during a vigil in Haswell in County Durham for one of the men who was killed in last weekend's A66 crash. Bailiffs in England and Wales will have to sign up to an independent regulator for the first time. The Prime Minister says it'll stop people in debt being intimidated or overcharged. Every police force in England and Wales will have a specialist rape and sexual offences team by the end of the year. The rollout's been brought forward by 18 months. John Healey set out his top priority as Chancellor to stick to fiscal discipline.
8: People hear Chancellors say that, but what does that mean? It's the bedrock of economic stability. And if you've got a stable economy, it means that families can manage with a bit more confidence. It means businesses can invest for the future.
6: He's facing tough decisions ahead of his first budget in October, but Mr. Healey is promising hope and growth in every postcode. And Reading and Leeds festivals are keeping it in the family, with children of some of the world's biggest musicians taking to the stage. They include Gene Gallagher, son of Liam, who's in the band Villanelle, and Violet Grohl, daughter of Foo Fighters frontman Dave. Also playing is Moses Martin, whose dad is Coldplay's Chris Martin, and Cruz Beckham, son, of course, of Victoria and David. That's the latest. I'm Jenny Barsby.
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9: A new weather warning has been issued for Sussex and Hampshire today. The Met Office says thunderstorms and heavy rain could bring 20 to 30 millimetres in just a few hours, along with lightning and hail. The yellow weather warning runs from 6 this morning until 10 p.m. tonight. A wildfire which sent thick smoke across parts of Gosport is believed to have been started deliberately. Fire crews were called to land off Crescent Road, where gorse, trees and grassland were well alight. Nearby roads had to be closed, and police have now been informed as the fire service suspects arson. Three teenagers have been arrested after a woman was allegedly assaulted and a dog was attacked in New Haven. Police say the animal was kicked during the incident in the High Street on Monday night. Two suspects have been bailed, while a 15-year-old from Brighton remains in custody. And finally, Brighton has been named as one of the best cities in the world for nightlife by Time Out magazine. It's been listed as 8th in the world, ahead of cities such as Amsterdam and Beijing. And that's me with the latest. I'm Justin Cottrell.
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12: Hello and a very good morning to you. Well, dry and bright to start off with this morning. Showers developing widely from midday, though. Could be heavy in places with a risk of thunder. Temperatures round about normal, but still feeling quite warm this afternoon. Although rather breezy, in fact, very windy along the coast at times this afternoon. 24 degrees is the forecast high this afternoon. And at the moment in Bognor Regis and in Chichester, it is 22 degrees.
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The latest one from Somba, My Body Isn't Ready, on V2 Radio. Black Eyed Peas, and I Got a Feeling just before that. And a very good morning to you. It is 11:15. It is V2 Radio on a Friday. It's Neil here with Friday's daytime show. The final one this week, being a Friday, and also, of course, the final round of the Battle of the Listeners. Are you in the draw already this week? Many, many, many of you are, but there is another chance if you've not had chance to play the game this week so far, or if you have and you've not yet scored 5 points, today is your final opportunity. You can take part in our 5 questions. They're coming up at around 11:30 this morning. And everybody with 5 points or more in the draw already, and it could be you as well, if you play along with our 5 questions at 11:30. And we are giving away free pizza, courtesy of Shakerdelic in Chichester. That could be the prize. It is, of course, the prize we normally give to our winning team on the Battle of the Businesses, which is taking a bit of a break at the moment. So we are giving it away on a Friday to one lucky listener, which I will pick out of the draw at random. So you don't need to be a higher score. You just need to have got 5 points or more during the course of the week. And a lot of you have done exactly that. So our final 5 questions coming up to around 11:30 this morning here on V2 Radio. And then, at about 12:30, we'll pick a winner and find out who's going to walk off with pizza on a Friday before the bank holiday weekend. That'd be a rather nice prize, wouldn't it? More music now on V2 Radio. Santana plays next after this from Fiction Factory on V2 Radio.

0: Carlos Santana and Robert Thomas on VT Radio. And that is Smooth, and before that, Fiction Factory, and It Feels Like Heaven. It is VT Radio, it's 25 past 11. We are going to get the latest on the roads, latest travel news. It is busy out there. Oh my goodness, around Chichester at the moment, absolutely chocker. Give you the details, bring you up to date travel-wise next on VT Radio. Don't forget our five questions for the Battle of the Listeners on the way very shortly as well. But next, after the latest on the roads, music from Elton John and Mick Jackson. Plays next, right here, on the daytime show from V2 Radio.
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3: Well, Chichester at the moment, as I said just now, is absolutely chocker. The A27 ring road around Chichester, and I've had lots of messages about that on the jam line already this morning. It is solid, I'm afraid, all the way from Portfield down to the Bognor Road roundabout, then through to Wick Road, and then through to Stockbridge, and then off to the Fishbourne roundabout as well. Although that section actually from Fishbourne to Stockbridge at the moment doesn't look too badly affected. It's cleared a little bit, but it is really nose to tail all the way from Portfield to the Stockbridge Road roundabout if you are westbound around Chichester itself. And if you're going in and out of the city, I'm afraid there's no relief there either. The St Pancras West Outlet Road is looking very, very busy. So are Market Avenue, the Hornet, Stockbridge Road going into the city as well from the Stockbridge Road roundabout. Very, very busy indeed. Enough said, I think, about Chichester. If you can avoid it, and obviously if you're on your way to Chichester, you can't, but do be prepared for some delays this morning. North Burstead, very busy again on Gladius Way and Rowan Way, heading towards Shrutney. At the moment, around Littlehampton and Arundel, not looking too bad. I've seen it worse. But just at the moment, actually not running too badly. At Worthing, we've got the usual delays getting down the hill on Arundel Road towards the Offington roundabout. It is pretty good, actually, on Warren Road from there all the way through to Grove Lodge. But if you're coming into Worthing from the Shoreham direction using the Upper Brighton Road towards Lions Farm, that's looking busy as well. So it's certainly a busy morning on the roads, that's for sure. On the trains, not looking too bad at the moment, although we do still have delays between Haywards Heath and Three Bridges. Now, that was due to a safety inspection on the line, with disruption likely to last until around about 12 o'clock with trains running at reduced speed. We'll update you on that, and if you can keep us up to date on the roads, as always, we'd love to hear from you. 01243 963 960 is the V2 Radio Jam line.
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0: haven't heard that for, well, who knows. It was from 1979, if you can remember back. That was Mick Jackson, as opposed to Michael. And Weekend on V2 Radio, and before that, Elton John. And Are You Ready for Love? Are you ready for some quiz questions? You are? That's good. That's coming next.
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0: Compunards on V2 and Never Can Say Goodbye. It's very nearly 11:45 on this Friday morning. Very nearly Friday lunchtime. So it's high time we did this.
1: Let's get those quiz heads on. Battle of the Businesses on V2 Radio.
0: So Pete's are up for grabs in about an hour from now when we pick somebody out the draw to win themselves pizzas from Shakeadelic in the heart of Chichester City Centre. What a lovely prize on a Friday for a bank holiday weekend. That could be you. And you could be in the draw already if you've been playing along with this during the course of the week and you've already got 5 points in the bag or more. You're already in the draw. If not, today's your final chance. If you can get 5 points today, or you can add on to the points you've already scored earlier this week, now's your chance. So we have five final questions today for a Friday, and then we'll pick somebody at random at around 12:30 to win themselves those pizzas. Two free pizzas from Shakeadelic. Very nice, dude. Now, you can take part, as always, using your phone on WhatsApp. If you've not got on some speed dial yet, now's the time to do it. The number is 01243 963 960. If you don't have WhatsApp but you've got your email handy, you can email studio at v2radio with your answers. As simple as that. Right then, eyes down for today's five questions. If you're ready to go, here come today's five. Question one today: from which country did goulash originate? From which country did the dish goulash originate? That's the first question this morning. Question number two: which international body has the initials which spell WHO? Which international body has the initials which spell the word WHO? That's question two. In question three this morning, in which British newspaper did the very first crossword appear? In 1924. In which British newspaper did the very first crossword appear? Back in 1924. Question four today: which is the only chess piece on a chessboard which always stays on the same colour square? Oh, that's a tricky one. Which is the only piece on a chessboard which always stays on the same colour square? How well do you know chess? Question five today, the final one today. On a standard British Monopoly board game, where is the most expensive property? On a standard British Monopoly board, where is the most expensive property? There's some tricky questions for a Friday. They're the sort of Friday quality questions that we'd fire at the final day of Battle of the Businesses, aren't they? I'll go through them once again then very quickly. Question one: from which country did goulash originate? Question two: which international body has the initials which spell the word WHO? Question three: in which British newspaper did the very first crossword appear? Back in 1924. Question four: which is the only chess piece which on a chessboard always stays on the same colour square, either black or white, obviously. And finally, question five: on a standard British Monopoly game, where is the most expensive property? And those, ladies and gents, are your five questions for a Friday. Good luck. You've got 5 minutes to get your answers in on WhatsApp or on email. And your time, ladies and gents, starts now.

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0: Baker Street on V2 Radio. That is Jerry Rafferty from 1978 and Chandelier from Sia. Just before that, it's very nearly 12 o'clock. We will give you the answers to today's five trivia quiz questions. That is the battle of the listeners. That's coming up after 12, after the latest news headlines here on V2 Radio.
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5: From the Sky News Centre at midday. Authorities in Nepal say they've rescued 121 tourists following Wednesday's devastating flash floods. None of them are from the UK, though. 33 Britons are unaccounted for. Fears of another wave of water caused by an overflowing mountain lake are hampering the rescue effort in both Nepal and Tibet. Rosalind Gabriel from World Vision says the situation on the ground is terrible.
6: After those massive amounts of water came through, they've deposited huge amounts of mud, and there's homes that have either been washed away or are now completely covered in mud. We're still seeing communities completely isolated due to the amount of bridges that have been taken out.
5: Cars have been torched during a vigil for one of the men killed in a wrong-way crash near Middlesbrough. They were set alight in Haswell in County Durham last night. So-called cowboy builders are to come under tougher scrutiny. Under new government plans, traders will be able to sign up to a new code, which will show they meet certain standards. A new payment system will also allow customers to avoid upfront costs by linking payments to projects' milestones. Kate Dearden is the Minister for Consumer Protection.
7: Consumer detriment in this sector in 2024, which 10.3 billion pounds. That's a significant amount of money that people are losing. So having the app launching next week and the code over the coming months will provide that support to people.
5: The police inspectorate's warning problems with the gun licensing system are putting people in danger. It says there's a postcode lottery in the levels of scrutiny faced by people applying for permits. The bank holiday weekend looks like it'll be both wet and windy. Forecasters are warning of flooding with heavy rain predicted for England. And London Science Museum wants to set a new world record for the most Star Trek Vulcan hand salutes performed at the same time. It involves separating your fingers into pairs, making a V in the middle. The record attempt will take place during the museum's Star Trek Late Night on September the 8th, marking 60 years of the show. That's the latest. I'm Jenny Barsby.
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8: The Pictodrome in Bognor Regis has been closed after fire safety concerns were raised. West Sussex Fire and Rescue Service says it has served a prohibition notice on the venue, which is a Grade 2 listed building. No other details about the fire safety concerns have been revealed. The cinema says it is now working with the fire service to reopen as soon as it can. Sussex Police have launched an appeal following a serious collision on the A22 at East Grinstead. A car and articulated lorry were reported to have collided head-on early on Tuesday morning. A 32-year-old woman suffered injuries believed to be life-threatening. Witnesses and drivers with dashcam footage are being urged to come forward. Plans for a major new development at Ford have been put on hold again. Arran District Council has delayed a decision on the 400-home scheme for a month because of concerns about drainage and flooding. The plans also include a secondary school, sports pitches and community facilities. And vets in Hampshire have saved a young dog after she suffered devastating injuries in a road accident. Scout, a golden doodle, was taken to Lunbury Park veterinary specialist in in Alton with a broken spine, shattered femur and chest injuries. Well, after complex surgery and weeks of recovery, she's now running in the woods and enjoying normal life again. That's the latest. I'm Philip Keeler.
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0: And a very good afternoon to you. It's nearly 12:05 on this Friday lunchtime. Dry and bright with some sunny spells this afternoon. The showers developing from around mid-afternoon. Now, they could be heavy in places. Still that risk of thunder. But you know what these showers are like. You know, quite a lot of us will just miss them completely and it will stay dry. Temperatures around about normal for late August. Still feeling quite warm. Breezy inland and rather windy along the coast as well. 24 degrees, the afternoon high, and at the moment in Arundel and in Amberley, we've got 23 degrees.
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Birds of a Feather, Billie Eilish on V2 Radio and ABC before that, and Poison Arrow, 12 minutes after midday, Friday afternoon. It is the daytime show. It's Neil with you here on V2 Radio. Now then, have you heard about V2 vouchers this weekend? No, you haven't. 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All the details are online at v2radiovouchers.co.uk. 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

0: Pink on VTU Radio. Give Me a Reason. The Beautiful South before that. And you keep it all in. It's 23 minutes after 12. Thank you all so much for your answers. More answers this morning than ever before this week. I think there's a lot of people listening on a Friday, obviously, which don't get a chance to play during the week for various other reasons, Monday through to Friday. So it's lovely to have your company on a Friday. And if you took part in today's Battle of the Listeners, well done. Got a load of people getting 5 points as well who have not played during the week until now. So you've got yourself in the draw. Load of others as well. I'm just going through all the scores even as we speak, and hopefully pinging you back the number of questions you got right out of five. There's one question, by the way, which is causing a bit of controversy. So I'm going to do a double check with our good friend at Google and maybe invoke a bit of artificial intelligence and see what they can come up with as the answer. So I'll tell you all about it. And I'll give you the answers, including the one which is being debated hotly at the moment, in just a few moments. Next, though, on V2. Busy old morning today, isn't it? We'll get the latest on the roads, latest travel news. It is busy out there today, I can tell you that much. We'll get the latest in just a few moments. And music from David Bowie. Classic. Plays next on V2. V2 Radio.
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0: Very, very, very, very busy around Chichester still. It really is a hectic Friday on the roads around Chai. The A27 is pretty solid all the way around the Ring Road from Portfield down to the Bognor Road roundabout, and the section from Bognor Road to Wickgrove Junction, just as busy there. And if you're westbound, I'm afraid, you're queuing pretty much all the way from the Bognor Road roundabout around to Stockbridge. After that, if you're westbound, things improve a little bit towards Fishbourne, but certainly that southernmost post of the A27 around Chichester, really, really busy, and so is Stockbridge Road as well, if you're coming up from Stockbridge towards the A27. So Chichester looking busy, not just around the city, but going in and out as well. The Bognor Road, Oving Road, the Hornet, Market Road as well, Market Avenue, Stockbridge Road going into the city. What else is busy? St Pancras, West Hamlet Road. basically, you name it, around Chichester, it's showing up red at the moment on the speed sensors, so that's what to expect if you are heading to or into Chichester at the moment. Also looking very slow between Foulpham and Climping at the moment. The A259 eastbound towards Littlehampton is slow. Arundel at the moment, not too bad, seems to escape the worst of it at the moment, but traffic building around Worthing as well now on the Crockhurst Hill and on the Warren Road between the Offington roundabout and Grove Lodge, all looking busy. If you've got a journey to make this afternoon, I think it's simple enough to say allow plenty of extra time, because the road's looking very busy as well. Just looking slightly to the west of Chichester, the A27 M27 just after the junction with the A3M, that's also looking very slow on the Havant bypass if you're westbound towards Portsmouth, and then further west after that. So again, allow extra journey if you're using the M27 heading west towards Portsmouth and Southampton. Busy old day then on the roads, and a similar story on the trains as well. We've now got delays between Arundel and Horsham. Now this is due to another safety inspection of the track near Amberley, which means trains are running at reduced speed on the line towards Horsham. Therefore, journeys being extended by up to 30 minutes or more, so allow plenty of extra time if you're using the trains as well. There's a lot going on today, that's for sure. If you can update us on the roads or on public transport, be great to hear from you. Use your number here in our Chichester studio, 01243 963 960.
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0: I think that's the only bit I can still play on the piano, which I haven't played for ages. Mark Cohen and Walking in Memphis on V2 Radio, and Bowie before that, of course, with Young Americans. Just turned 25 to 1. 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Not only that, we're going to pick a winner as well. I have been bowled over by the number of answers this morning. We have so many people in the draw. I'm pleased to say we've got dozens of people that have scored 5 out of 5 every day this week. That is incredible. Well done. You know who you are, because I've sent back all the scores during the course of the week. So if you've scored 5 points every day, you are a blimmin' genius. Well done. You ought to be on Battle of the Businesses when it comes back. Anyway, well done to you. We have numerous others who have scored at least 5 points this week. In fact, looking down my spreadsheet, which is enormous this week, it really is, there are a very few people that have taken part this week that have not scored 5 points. Suffice to say, if you're our lucky winner today, you are very, very lucky indeed. So we'll do all the answers in just a few moments, and we're going to pick a winner for the pizza. That's next on V2 Radio.
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0: Anastasia, Left Outside Alone on VT Radio. It's nearly quarter to one, Friday lunchtime on VT Radio. Right then, fancy pizza?
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0: Going to pick a winner from all the loads and loads of names that are in the hat, so to speak, today. Everybody on the database, I'm going to fire up the random number generator in a minute and pick a number at random. That number will correspond to somebody in the spreadsheet here in the studio of people that have scored 5 points or more during the course of this week. First, though, let me give you the answers to today's questions. Everybody did very well today, by the way. Congratulations. Question one this morning, from which country did goulash originate? It was Hungary. I think almost everybody said Hungary this morning. Well done. That's where goulash originated. Question number two, which international body has the initials which spell the word WHO? WHO. It is, of course, the World Health Organization. And again, I think pretty much everybody was spot on with that. Now then, question three is the one which has turned out to be a real problem today. Because I've had to do a little bit of research on top of the original answer. Now, this was a question, actually, we posed in Battle of the Businesses about 2 years ago. And I just looked back on the archives, and actually the answer we took last time round was indeed one of two. So the question was this: in which British newspaper did the first crossword puzzle appear in 1924? Now, technically, the answer is the Sunday Times, and that's what a lot of you said, or the Times, which I accepted. However, the first regular daily puzzle was in the Sunday Express, the Daily Express, of course, as it was during the week. So if you said either the Times or the Express, I gave you a point. So well done if you got that correct answer as well. So there you are, being generous today. Question number four, which is the only chess piece which always stays on the same colour square? Lots of answers for this. Probably went through the whole chess set, actually. The answer is bishop. So, yeah, bishop is the chess piece which always stays on the same colour. And finally, on a standard British Monopoly board, where is the most expensive property? Park Lane, some people said. Yeah, good guess. It's Mayfair is the correct answer. So Mayfair, the most expensive property on a Monopoly board. So if you got all, or at least some of those correct, very well done to you. A little bit tricky today, I think, for the end of the week. But my goodness, so many people getting top marks today and getting themselves in the draw along with everybody else who we've had during the course of the week. So let's do it, shall we? Let's crank up the random winner generator. Let's call up the spreadsheet. Yep, let's get the random generator fired up. It is number 27 on my list in front of me. Who is number 27? Scroll, scroll, scroll. 27. There it is. It's Carol in Rustington. Hello, Carol. Carol in Rustington. You're our winner. Oh, well done, Carol in Rustington. You've got the pizza. Oh, congratulations. Well done, Carol. She took part several days this week, ended up with, well over 5 points, I can tell you that. So congratulations, Carol in Rustington. You're our winner on this week's Battle of the Listeners. Very well played to you and everybody who's taken part this week. If you weren't lucky this week, guess what? We're going to do it all again next week. Starting on Tuesday, of course, because of the bank holiday one day. But the Battle of the Listeners will be back on Tuesday morning after 11 with more opportunities to win pizza on V2 Radio.

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0: So well done to Carolyn Rustington, our pizza winner this week on the Battle of the Listeners. And it was a battle this week. My goodness, more people than ever taking part in this week's quiz. And if you want to be the chance of winning pizza next week, then make sure you're listening. Daytime show, 11 o'clock, back on Tuesday, and we'll kick it all off again for another week of the Battle of the Listeners, only here on V2 Radio. Where right now it's nearly 1 o'clock, we'll get the latest news headlines, an update on this afternoon's weather coming soon, next on V2 Radio.
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9: From the Sky News Centre at 1. Authorities in Nepal say they've rescued 121 tourists caught up in flash floods. Hundreds are still missing, though, including 33 Britons. The number of dead in the disaster there has passed 500. Cordelia Lynch is at a centre where they've been transporting those rescued by helicopter.
10: Some very badly injured, others just carrying what little belongings they have left. Very lucky, very grateful to still be alive, but there are also many grieving families here too.
9: A Middlesbrough MP's labelled the spate of violence in the region terrorism after cars were torched at a vigil for one of five young men killed in the A66 crash. Andy McDonald's claim comes as 200 extra officers are drafted in to help ease tensions. Since the collision that also claimed the lives of two police officers, there's been a double fatal house fire, stabbings and properties being rammed. Policing commentator Graham Wettone thinks he knows why.
11: I think we're seeing now the result of the successive government's policies around law and order. So that includes policing, justice system and a prison establishment. And I think there's a lack of a deterrent for many of these individuals. That's why we're seeing lawlessness increase.
9: The government hopes new measures will see an end to aggressive and intimidating bailiffs in England and Wales. They'll now be forced to sign up to an independent regulator for the first time. A coalition, including senior police officers and the RAC, has written to the Prime Minister, urging him to introduce alco locks for repeat drink drivers. The devices stop a vehicle being started unless there's a clear breath test. Homes on two streets in a former mining village in Clackmannanshire are to be demolished because of historical mining damage. 97 properties in Colts Norton were evacuated in May after the ground started moving. A fresh yellow weather warning for heavy showers and thunderstorms has come into force, with forecasters warning of travel disruption and flooding. The Met Office alert covers large parts of England and Wales and runs until 9 o'clock tonight. That's the latest. I'm Jenny Barsby.
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12: Fire safety concerns have forced the closure of the Picturedrome in Bognor Regis. Well, West Sussex Fire and Rescue Service has confirmed it has served a prohibition notice on the Grade 2 listed building, but no other details have been revealed about the fire safety concerns. The cinema says it is proactively working with the fire service and hopes to reopen as soon as possible. Now, rail engineers say they are on track to reopen the line near Lewes next Tuesday. Network Rail says more than 80% of the repair work following this month's derailment has now been completed. Crews are rebuilding the embankment, laying replacement track and restoring signalling equipment ahead of services resuming. Arran District Council has postponed a decision on plans for 400 homes and a new school in Ford. Councillors say they need more time to assess whether the site can cope with drainage and flood risk. Highways concerns have now been resolved, but drainage remains the main issue. And West Sussex dog owners have revealed their favourite breeds and names in the latest Dogs Trust National Dog Survey. More than 3,400 people in the county took part, with Spaniels and Spaniel Crosses dominating the breed rankings. Luna was the most common female name, while Charlie topped the list for male dogs. That's the latest. I'm Philip Keeler.
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13: Good afternoon. It's nearly 1:05. We're Friday lunchtime here across the south on V2 Radio. So dry and bright for most of us this afternoon. Showers are possible, and if you catch one of those, they could be quite heavy in places with a risk of thunder. Still feeling warm though, and rather breezy along the coast. An afternoon high is up to around 24 degrees in the sunshine. Looking ahead to this evening, showers mostly easing off, but they may persist along the coast overnight. It's going to stay breezy, with further showers arriving in the early hours of Saturday morning. Overnight lows around about 14 degrees, but at the moment in Rustington and in Worthing, we've got 23 degrees.
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0: Tintin and Out with Shelley Nelson. Here's where the story ends. Sienna Spiro before that, and her latest song called Material Lover on V2 Radio. 20 past one's the time this Friday afternoon right here on V2 Radio. Now then, a couple of weeks' time, starting the week of the 7th of September, we are going to be out and about. We love getting out and about here at V2 Radio. 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So keep listening out for more details of where and when we're going to be going to, as we're going to be heading to various business and attractions in and around the city of Portsmouth, just for a change. That's V2 Radio out and about across the south. The week starting Monday the 7th of September, we're going to be in Portsmouth, so do come along, say hello to us. Keep listening, we'll let you know where we're going to be and when, various times of the day, and broadcasting live from various locations, businesses and attractions right around the city of Portsmouth. Out and about across the south, it is V2 Radio.
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0: Music from Taylor Swift and Justin Timberlake to play in just a few moments here on V2 Radio. Still looking very, very busy out on the roads today, I'm afraid. Looking like a very, very busy Friday afternoon leading up to the long bank holiday weekend, of course, and the last full week of the summer holidays as well for the kids, I know that. So Chichester at the moment is the real hotspot, I'm afraid. The A27 pretty much solid all the way from Portfield. If you're coming into the city from sort of the east of the area, coming in from Tangmere and Boxgrove towards the Portfield roundabouts, very slow, all the way down to the Bognor Road Junction, and then westbound all the way through to Stockbridge. It is just chocker, and not just around Chichester, but going in and out of the city as well. St Pancras, the Hornet, Market Street, Market Road, Orchard Street, they're all looking very, very slow. So that's Chichester for you. Elsewhere, things not looking quite as bad. Actually, around Arundel at the moment, still looking reasonably good, fingers crossed, but of course that could change at a moment's notice. Worthing's also looking slow, coming down the A24, Findon Valley towards the Offington roundabout, that's looking busy. Crockhurst Hill down to Offington, also slow, and one road all the way through to the Grove Lodge roundabout, also looking fairly busy, I'm afraid, at the moment. A259 on the coast, Bognor Regis to Littlehampton, that's slow as well. Bridge Road heading in and out of Littlehampton and around to Wick, also looking busy. And at North Burstead, outside of Bognor Regis, Gladius Way and Rowan Way, also looking busy towards Shrutney. A little bit further to the west, M27, just after the A27 junction with the A3M, just outside of Havant, that is slow all the way towards Cosham, and further west as you head towards the M27 towards Southampton. Of course, at the moment, there are still delays on the A31 as you head across the New Forest, of course. Once that road haven't reopened, of course, but it still looks very, very, very slow, with resurfacing still taking place along various stretches of the road. If you're out and about this afternoon, do allow extra time for your journey wherever you're going. it's going to be busy, and that's all there is to it. Later on, of course, Gary's going to be back here with the Friday Feeling. He will keep you bang up to date throughout the afternoon after three for all the latest on the road, so do stay tuned to V2 Radio. If you can help us and tell us what's going where you are, if you get stuck in traffic this afternoon, if it's safe and legal, above all, do let us know, either on the phone or on the WhatsApp, 01243 963 960.
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1: One can just. So Rock Your Body on V2 Radio. Taylor Swift before that. And I knew you were trouble. It's 25 to 1 on this Friday afternoon, dry and bright for most of us this afternoon. Still a possibility of one or two showers. They could be heavy in places, even the risk of thunder. But again, you know what these showers have been like this week so far. There's some missed them completely and stay dry. Still feeling warm, particularly if you're in the sunshine, but rather breezy along the coast. Afternoon highs today at around 24 degrees. Low tide is this evening, 6:20. High tide was about an hour ago, so more and more sand becoming available now if you're heading down to Water Beach this afternoon. Low tide 6:26, and sunset tonight, I'm afraid for the first time this summer, is before 8:00. 8:02, the sun goes down across the south tonight.
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1: Right, a nice easy one to finish off the week with, I think, today on the Who, What, When or Where quiz. And I'm sure you're all going to know the answer to this, but have a listen. See if you can tell me the answer. It is a musical Who or and a musical What all wrapped up in the same answer. That's sneaky, isn't it? No prizes. It is just a little bit of fun, but I'll give you a mention, of course, on the radio if you get the right answer. So, here goes today's little musical trivia quiz question for Friday. Who was it in 1988 set a new UK record when her debut album became the biggest selling album by a female artist in Britain? Sales of almost 2 million. Within the first few weeks of its release. No less than 6 singles were released from the album. Who was it? And what was the album called? Who was it then, back in 1988, set a new British record when her debut album became the biggest selling album by a female artist in Britain, with sales of almost 2 million within weeks of its release? And no less than 6 singles were released from the album. Who was it? What was the album called? It's almost the same answer for both questions. You know the answer? 01243 963 960 with your answers. 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There's the usual address, studio@v2radio.co.uk. Who was it in 1988 set a new record when her debut album became the biggest selling album by a female artist in Britain? Over 2 million sold within a few weeks of its release. 6 singles were released from the album. All of them were hits. Who was it? What was the album called? Any ideas? Got an easy one today, isn't it? 01243 963 960 on the on the WhatsApp, or the phones, or email studio@v2radio.co.uk. That is the Who, What, When or Where quiz.

0: Sheeran on V2 Radio as an armour. Before that, Lionel Richie and Hello from 1984, very nearly 2:15 on this Friday lunchtime here on the daytime show.
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0: Oh, made this far too easy today, didn't I? Everybody getting the right answer. Loads of you as well. Well done if you got the correct answer today. Who was it, I asked you a few moments ago. Back in 1988, set a new UK record for her debut album. It became the biggest selling album by a female artist in Britain, although she wasn't British, with almost 2 million copies sold within a few weeks of its release. The album itself spawned no less than 6 singles released from the album. They were all hits, of course. Who was it, and what was the album called? That was the question this morning. Pretty much everybody getting it spot on today. And not Madonna. Several people said Madonna. It wasn't Madonna. It was, of course, Kylie. Yeah, the album was Kylie. It was Kylie Minogue, her very first album back in 1988. And this, one of the tracks from the album you don't hear on the radio very often, so I thought I'd give it a spin. Je ne sais pas pourquoi, Kylie Minogue on V2.

0: hardly ever hear that played on the radio, dear. Kylie, of course, je ne sais pas pourquoi. And the answer to today's Who, What, When or Where quiz on V2 Radio. That's back on Tuesday. Of course, got a bank holiday Monday coming up this weekend. So the daytime show returns on Tuesday with all the usual fun and frolics, including Battle of the Listeners. Well done to Carol from Rustington today, by the way. Walked off with a free pizza. Oh, very nice too. More of that up for grabs next week on the daytime show. And the Who, What, When or Where quiz is back on Tuesday lunchtime, 1:30 as well. Right now, it is very nearly 10 to 2. On the way next, I've got all the latest from The Script. That plays in just a moment on V2 Radio.
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0: Taylor Dane telling it to my heart on V2 Radio and the brand new song from the script just before that. And the crowd was singing Wonderwall. 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
5: From the Sky News Centre at 2, the Red Cross says nearly 100,000 people have been caught up by the flash floods in Nepal. Authorities there say more than 500 have been confirmed dead, with 33 British nationals among around 1,000 people still missing. Fears of another wave of water caused by an overflowing mountain lake are hampering the rescue effort in both Nepal and Tibet. Rosalind Gabriel from World Vision says the situation on the ground is terrible.
6: After those massive amounts of water came through, they've deposited huge amounts of mud, and there's homes that have either been washed away or are now completely covered in mud. We're still seeing communities completely isolated due to the amount of bridges that have been taken out.
5: Middlesbrough MP Andy MacDonald has described the spate of recent violence as terrorism. The latest incident involved cars being torched at a vigil for one of the 5 young men killed in the A66 crash last weekend. Police have drafted in an extra 200 officers to calm community tensions. Is the leader of Redcar and Cleveland Council, Councillor Alec Brown.
7: We have 9 dead over the space of 6 days. You can imagine the residents are rightly so worried and scared, and it's my job and the job of the local leaders and Cleveland Police to reinstate that feeling of safe, which is a basic right in their own homes and for their own children.
5: Bailiffs in England and Wales will have to sign up to an independent regulator for the first time. The Prime Minister says it will stop people in debt being intimidated or overcharged. Thick black smoke is billowing into the sky near Wembley Stadium. Around 125 firefighters are tackling a blaze at an industrial estate in Neasden in northwest London. Most of England and Wales is covered by a new yellow warning for heavy showers and thunderstorms. It runs until 9 p.m. And King Harald of Norway has died at the age of 89. A great-great-grandchild of Queen Victoria, he was Europe's oldest living monarch. That's the latest. I'm Tanya Snuggs.
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8: A prohibition notice has been issued on the Picturedrome in Bognor Regis following concerns over fire safety. West Sussex Fire and Rescue Service says the Grade 2 listed building is now closed until further notice, but has not revealed any more details. The cinema says it is working with the fire service to address the concerns and reopen as soon as it can. Work to repair the railway line near Lewes is nearing completion following the derailment earlier this month. Network Rail says more than 80% of the restoration programme is finished, with engineers rebuilding the embankment, replacing damaged track and repositioning signalling equipment. Passenger services are still expected to restart next Tuesday. A proposed 400-home development at Ford will return to Arran District Council next month after councillors delayed a decision. The council wants further advice on drainage before deciding whether the scheme can go ahead. Plans include a new secondary school, sports facilities and a community hub, as well as new cycle and walking routes. And a University of Brighton student is preparing to walk 100 kilometres from Eastbourne to Arundel for charity. Rosie Birch will take on the South Coast Ultra Challenge next weekend, raising money for Cancer Research UK. She'll be joined by friend Will Lydon, who is fundraising for mental health charity Mind. That's the latest. I'm Philip Keeler.
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11: Good afternoon, 2:05, Friday afternoon, dry and bright for most of us, but possibility of one or two showers breaking out during the afternoon, and such is the nature of showers like this, they could be heavy in places, but the risk of thunder elsewhere, miss them completely, and it stays sunny. That's the name of the game this afternoon. For all of us, though, still feeling warm, a little bit breezy along the coast, afternoon highs around 24 degrees. Those showers mostly easing off this evening, although they may persist for a while along the coast, remaining breezy, and then further showers arriving in the early hours of Saturday. Overnight lows around about 14 degrees, not a cool night by any means, and at the moment in Midhurst and Billingshurst, it's 24 degrees.
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Annie Lennox on V2 Radio, Walking on Broken Glass. Human League out of the news at 2, and Don't You Want Me. And a very good afternoon to you. If you just joined us, welcome along. It's the final hour of daytime show. It's Neil with you until 3, and then Mr. Weekend himself will be trolling along after 3 o'clock. He's out tonight, you realise that? Yeah. Are you going to Ladies' Night tonight at Fontwell? You're going to the races, going to the brilliant Ladies' Night? You'll see Gary later on tonight, spinning the tunes on the decks. But he's going to be here in the radio studio before that. He's going to be here from 3 with that Friday feeling. Mr. Weekend himself here on V2 Radio after 3. The Drive Time Show here on V2 Radio. This is brand new. This is Madonna and Kylie together, a love sensation.

0: V2 Radio across the south this Friday afternoon on DAB Digital Radio, online and on your smart speaker as well. And what's more, we're live from our proper studios right here in Chichester. That was Ollie Murs, Troublemaker, and before that, Madonna and Kylie and their brand new song together called Love Sensation. It's 20 past two. We're going to get the latest on the roads next. Latest travel news coming in just a few moments. It is a very, very busy Friday afternoon across the south. We'll get the details for you next, and music lined up to play for you next from the Zootons and Post Malone next on V2. 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
0: So it's Friday afternoon, the sun is out, it's the final bank holiday weekend of the summer, and of course pretty much getting to the end of the summer holidays as well for the kids. Put all those things together, and guess what? The roads are a nightmare in many places across the south. Chichester looking very, very busy, the A27 all the way round from Portfield to the Bognor Road Junction to Wick Road, and then towards Stockbridge is pretty chocker. That final stretch, or if you're coming in from the other direction, the first stretch between Fishbourne and Stockbridge, actually not looking too bad just at the moment, but the rest of it is pretty busy indeed. Similar story at North Burstead, Gladius Way, Rowan Way, all very slow eastbound towards Shripney and the Saltbox. It's busy through Fontwell at the moment, up past Fontwell Racecourse and up towards Fairmile Bottom. Of course, big event taking place at Fontwell this evening with Ladies Night, and V2 Radio is going to be there. See you there later. Arundel looking very, very slow now. The Chichester Road coming down past the White Swan towards the Ford Road roundabout, that is tailing back a couple of miles now. It really is looking slow, and in the opposite direction as well, if you're coming in from Poling Corner towards Crossbush or up from Limminster on the A284, that looking slow as well. Worthing looking busy in all the usual places. Offington, Grove Lodge and Lions Farm all looking busy. Coming down the A24 past Findon Valley down towards the Findon Road, that also looking very slow as well. And along the coast between Worthing and Shoreham, Lancing Beach and Brighton Road all getting busy now this Friday afternoon. I think you've probably got the general idea by now. Fear not though, because you have a journey to make this afternoon. Gary's going to be taking care of business after three, and he'll keep you bang up to date everything that's going road wise and travel wise this afternoon for your journey wherever you're off to. Make sure you keep it V2 Radio And Mr. Weekend himself will be here to keep you company after three this afternoon here on V2 Radio. That number to call if you can update us on the roads, 01243 963 960.
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Barry White from 1974 on V2 Radio. Heart before that, and All I Want to Do, and Beyonce, Crazy in Love. It is V2 Radio. It's just gone 10 to 3. Gary's here after 3 o'clock with your Friday feeling. Everything you need for your Friday afternoon across the South here on V2 Radio. Music from Lenny Kravitz up to the news at 3. And this from Naina Cherry.

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0: Lenny Kravitz wrapping up Friday's daytime show here on V2 Radio. Have a super long weekend. I'm back with you on Tuesday, the daytime show, back from 11 o'clock Tuesday morning with another Battle of the Listeners. Whatever you're doing this weekend, have an absolutely super bank holiday. Enjoy the sunshine. And if you're going to Fontwell tonight for Ladies' Night, have a fantastic night out. You'll see Mr. Booker there later on tonight spinning the tunes, and he's going to be doing that on the radio right after 3 with those Friday feelings next on V2 Radio. Have a super weekend, and I'll see you Tuesday. Take care.
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8: From the Sky News Centre at 3, 4 young men have pleaded guilty to arson attacks on Jewish community ambulances in North London. The vehicles, which were parked near a synagogue in

0: Golders Green were torched one night in March. Damage was put at £1 million. Two teenage students from Guildford are among the 33 British nationals unaccounted for following the deadly flash floods in Nepal. Around 1,500 others are missing there, and in neighbouring Tibet, more than 530 people have died. Shrinkala Thapa from the Red Cross says it's heartbreaking.
1: Entire villages are gone. People's livelihood is gone. Families are swept away by the flood. Even the police personnel are missing. The hydropower staff are missing. The tourists are missing. The army are missing. And the district is completely cut up by the roads.
0: Gatwick Airport's experiencing water issues for the second time in recent weeks, with supplies in both terminals affected. We're told there's no impact on flights. More than 200 extra officers have been drafted in to help Cleveland police after a spate of violent incidents near Middlesbrough, including a fatal house fire, a stabbing and properties being rammed. They've been reported since Saturday's crash on the A66, which killed two police officers and five young men. Police investigating that collision are looking into possible links to organised crime. Here's the leader of the Lib Dems, Sir Ed Davey.
2: We do need more police officers there for sure, but we also need to tackle organised crime throughout the whole year. And my concern is that organised crime has not had the attention it needs and deserves. People need to be kept safe.
0: People near Wembley Stadium are being urged to stay inside and keep windows and doors closed. More than 120 firefighters are tackling a blaze on an industrial estate in North London. And Celtic say they're shocked after they and Rangers were ordered to play their next home Scottish Cup matches behind closed doors. It's after last season's quarter-final, which was marred by a fan disorder at Ibrox. That's the latest. I'm Tan.
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4: West Sussex Fire and Rescue Service has ordered the Picturedrome in Bognor Regis to close over fire safety concerns. A prohibition notice has been served on the Grade 2 listed building, meaning it cannot reopen until the issues have been addressed, but it hasn't been revealed what these issues are. The cinema says it is working proactively with the fire service to reopen as soon as possible. Police are appealing for witnesses after a serious crash on the A22 at East Grinstead. A black Volkswagen Polo and an articulated lorry were involved in a head-on collision at around 5:20 on Tuesday morning. A 32-year-old woman was taken to hospital with injuries believed to be life-threatening. Anyone with dashcam footage is being asked to contact Sussex Police. A decision on plans for 400 homes and a new secondary school at Ford has been delayed for another month. Arran District Council says it needs more time to get expert advice on drainage and flood risk. The scheme also includes sport pitches, a community hub and new walking and cycling routes. And people in Burwash are being encouraged to consider becoming on-call firefighters. East Sussex Fire and Rescue Service will be at the Swan Meadow Fete on the 30th of August to answer questions. There'll also be recruitment sessions at Burwash Fire Station at 7 p.m. on the 1st and 7th of September. That's the latest. I'm Philip Keeler.
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6: So, showers developing widely this afternoon, heavy in places with a risk of thunder. They'll mostly ease tonight, although some may linger along the southern coast with a low of 14 degrees. Saturday turns increasingly wet with widespread rain and by late morning, heavy and perhaps thundery at times, topping out at 23 degrees. Currently in Havant and at Southsea Common, we're at 22 degrees.
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6: Here we go then, just gone a 3:04 on your Friday afternoon. Bank holiday weekend. It's Friday. Let's get it underway, shall we? This is Avril Lavigne.

Carly Rae Jepsen and Call Me Maybe. Speed 2 Radio, your summer station across the South End. Bank holiday as well. Bank holiday Friday, can we call it that? 3-day weekend, isn't it? Welcome to that Friday feeling. It's me, Mr. Weekend, Gary Booker with you. And yes, I'm officially pushing play on that bank holiday weekend. So don't forget, I've got the latest travel across the South to hopefully get you home without too much drama. After four is the rewind, tunes and clues from a mystery year. Can you work it out before the big reveal? And earn yourself a place in the winner's lounge, or even better, getting that legend status across the week. And of course, I've stacked the show with loads and loads of Feel Good Friday tunes. You know the rules, windows down, volume up, questionable singing. It's absolutely fine, by the way. That's exactly what I'll be doing here in the studio. And I don't want to know what you're doing with this extra day in the weekend. You're going away, got a, I don't know, family barbecue or something, big night out, or absolutely nothing. Quite proud of it. You can WhatsApp or voice note or call me 01243963960. Shout outs welcome to. Right then, let's get your bank holiday weekend started, shall we? So, and here's a little fact actually about this next artist. So it's Dolly Parton, basically, and Dolly Kay actually came up with the rhythm while filming the movie, clicking her acrylic fingernails together to the sound like a typewriter. And that sound even made it into the record. Released back in 1980, it went on to become one of her biggest selling singles. Dolly Parton, 9 to 5, it's V2 Radio.

0: Alex Warren and Rescuer on V2 Radio. Brand new tune from him. He's released a lot of music recently, hasn't he? Absolutely brilliant stuff. So hello to Ben, who's been listening in Dubai. Hey, nice to have you over here listening in. Somehow that works. I don't know. But it's always great to have you along. And if you want to get in touch, 01243 963 960 on the phone or WhatsApp studio at v2radio.co.uk. So it's another busy bank holiday weekend for the V2 Radio crew. But you know us, we love getting involved, love getting out and about across the south. It's what we do, it's what we love. And tonight I'm heading to Ladies Evening in Fontwell, spinning the tunes to finish off the night. So if you're going, come and say hello, won't you? And if you're already on your way, have an absolute cracker, won't you? Sunday, Peter Phillips is going to be broadcasting live from Tangmere Aviation Museum from 11 a.m. And at both events, come and find the V2 team, because we'll have loads of merch and those all-important V2 Radio car stickers as well. 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And if you're out and about with us this weekend, come along and say hello, please. It'd be great to see you. V2 Radio. Right, we're going to catch up with the latest on the road to the rails. Got a few delays on the rails which are causing some problems at the moment. Plus, I've got music from Bobby Brown and some Shalimar as well.
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0: 22 minutes past three. Let's have a look at the roads of the rails for you then. So if you are travelling northbound at the moment from Junction 4 Purbrook Way, there is an obstruction in the road causing a lot of delays, actually, almost backing all the way, well, it is all the way down to the A27 at the moment. So you might want to allow a bit of extra time around there. Usual build-ups around on the Haven bypass as well due to those speed restrictions. And if you are travelling on the A27, the Chichester bypass, pretty much every roundabout you go around, you're going to get stuck on there. Gladius Way, that's looking busy. As always, you're travelling towards Rowan Way, the 8th onto the Shripley Road, all looking busy around there. Fontwell looking slow at the moment. You're coming off the roundabout Fontwell Avenue due to the Ladies' Evening, which is getting underway right now. Arundel looking busy, travelling in an eastbound direction. Crossbush looking busy as well. Down on the A259 at Climping, that's looking slow in all directions as you approach that roundabout. The Grove Lodge and Offington roundabouts, not looking too bad through there. There is a bit of traffic around the Lions Farm Junction. Junction at the moment. And also, if you're on the Stenning Road, it's a little bit busy around there. I'm just having a quick look to see what it is. There's something, I think there's something going on at the Whiston Estate, so might be a little bit slow getting through there. A24 southbound at Washington, busy. Calfold looking slow, as always, along with the Buck Barn Crossroads, all looking busy. Now, on the rails, it looks like there has been some amendments to services between Horsham and Barnum. Going to be until basically next week, actually. There's a speed restriction in place, so make sure you do check those travel departure boards before you do hop onto a train. 01243 963 960 is the Jamline number.
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with a club classic from 1994. And of course, two can play that game. It's V2 Radio then, across the South, live on a Friday afternoon with me, Gary Booker. Mr. Weekend, how are you doing? Hope you're okay. Showers developing widely this afternoon. Heavy in places with a risk of thunder. These mostly ease off tonight. Although some may linger around the southern coast with a low of 14 degrees. Hopefully it'll be all right for the lady later on. Saturday turns increasingly wet with a widespread rain late by late morning. Heavy, perhaps thundery at times as well, topping out 23 degrees. Bank holiday, innit? Well, the bank holiday weekend has started with a proper soak-in for thousands heading to Reading and Leeds Festival. Around 100,000 music fans are expected over the next 3 days. And this morning, it was tents, backpacks, puddles and mud everywhere. Some arrived in waterproofs, some in bin bags. We've all done it, haven't we? And some looked like they'd simply accepted their fate about 10 minutes after getting out of the car, yeah. But spirits are still high. Who cares? We're used to doing this sort of thing in Britain, aren't we? Having a festival in the rain, that's what it's all about. And down here on the South Coast, we've got the mighty Victorious Festival on South Sea Common. Richard Ashcroft, Kasabian, Nile Rodgers, Hard Five, Faithless, Basement, Jacks. Just a few of the names heading to Portsmouth. Oh, wish I could go and see Basement Jacks. They're my favourite. Weather-wise, Saturday's looking a little bit on the wet side, so you might need that festival waterproof. But Sunday's looking okay, so fingers crossed for a better one on South Sea Common. With the weather, that is going to be absolutely brilliant anyway. Who cares about the weather? So whether you're festival-bound this bank holiday weekend, have an absolute cracker whatever you're doing. And if you're heading to Victoria's, give us a shout. Who are you most excited to see? 01243 963 960 on the phone or WhatsApp studio at v2radio.co.uk. Sonic is on the way after this from Cheryl Cole.

0: It feels so good. It feels so good at this, a Friday. 21 minutes to 4. Rewind on the way after 4 o'clock. I'll try not to give it away this time, all right? Right, I'm going to tell you something without actually being allowed to tell you very much about it at all. Kind of doesn't make sense, I know. But something big is coming into V2 Radio Monday, the 7th of September. And when I say big, we're talking our biggest cash giveaway ever. How much? Nope, not telling you. How'd you win it? Can't tell you that either. I know, absolutely useless, aren't I? Well, I can tell you, though, it could make a very nice difference to one lucky winner. So put 7th of September in your diary and keep a very close eye on V2 Radio and Cathedral Wells Facebook pages and Instagram as well. And all will be revealed very soon. And trust me, you're going to want to know about this one, all right? Right, latest on the roads and the rails coming up and some brilliant tunes for a Friday as well. V2 Radio.
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0: 18 minutes to 4 on your Friday afternoon then. So let's have a look at the roads and the rails. So the usual hold-ups on the A272 through Cowfold. Also the Butbarn Crossroads looking busy, especially in the southbound direction. The Washington Roundabout looking busy on the A24 southbound. And on the Stenning Road, something going on in the Whiston Estate there. Thanks to Merv for letting me know they've got some temporary traffic lights trying to control the traffic as you're going through there. Manor Roundabout, top of Lancing, travelling in a westbound direction looking busy. Offington and Grove Lodge, as always, we are looking busy. Arundel Road at Crossbush looking extremely slow all the way up the hill through Arundel itself looking busy, and likewise in the opposite direction. Fontwell, that's kicking off for ladies evening, so that's looking really busy off the A27 down onto the A29 as you enter Fontwell Park there, and the A259 around Climping looking really slow in all directions at the roundabout. Usual hold ups on Gladius Way and also the Chichester Bypass all looking busy all the way around there at the moment. We've still got this obstruction if you're travelling northbound on the A3 just towards Junction 4, all looking a little bit slow around there. And also if you're travelling westbound through Farlington on the A27, looking a bit slow around there. On the rails, we've still got lots of disruption at the moment, especially between Horsham and Barnham till at least Tuesday the 15th of September, it's telling me on here. Some speed restrictions going on and bits and pieces, so make sure you do check before you travel and jump onto a train. 01243 963 960 is our our jamline number.
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0: taking you back to 1994 here on V2 Radio for your Friday afternoon. I'm Gary Booker, Mr. Weekend, and I'll tell you what, you want to stick around because we are going to be playing The Rewind. It's coming up after four and you're going to absolutely love it.
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9: From the Sky News Centre at 4. Four men have pleaded guilty to destroying four Jewish community ambulances in an arson attack in North London. The group, aged between 18 and 20, caused £1 million worth of damage in Golders Green in March. Nearby flats and a synagogue were hit. This man heard the explosion from his home.
10: So around 1:45, we had a really loud bang. Instantly could smell this really thick smoke in the apartment. Went to

0: check out the window in my bedroom and saw a fire. And initially I was a bit kind of dazed and thought the fire was actually in the building. Yeah, I just tried to evacuate as quickly as possible.
1: The number of people missing in the flash floods in Nepal and Tibet is nearing 2,000. More than 500 are known to have died, and authorities are monitoring two lakes for risks of further flooding. Entire villages have been wiped out and thousands of people displaced. Jonty Ellaby from the emergency disaster charity Shelterbox explains what happened.
2: There was a glacial slip that caused a massive avalanche and huge amounts of water to come down the hills and the mountains. This has wiped out roads and wiped out communication networks. It's meant that it's challenging for the teams on the ground, aid workers, government, everyone.
1: 33 British nationals are unaccounted for. Police have condemned the behaviour of a crowd who set fire to cars at a vigil for a young man killed in the A66 crash near Middlesbrough. Five vehicles were wrecked last night as balloons, flares and fireworks were released. Gatwick Airport's facing more issues with water supplies. Toilets and restaurants there had to be closed a few weeks ago. Hundreds of people who had their heating oil orders cancelled following a price surge are to get compensation. It's after the UK's consumer watchdog raised concerns about possible breaches of consumer contracts. And Dolly Parton offered to try experimental drugs in the hope of helping others in the future, according to her sister. The country music singer died on Tuesday, aged 80, following a brief battle with cancer. That's the latest. I'm Tanya Snuggs.
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4: The Pictodrome in Bognor Regis has been closed after fire safety concerns were raised. West Sussex Fire and Rescue Service says it has served a prohibition notice on the venue, which is a Grade 2 listed building. No other details about the fire safety concerns have been revealed. The cinema says it is now working with the fire service to reopen as soon as it can. Sussex Police have launched an appeal following a serious collision on the A22 at East Grinstead. A car and articulated lorry were reported to have collided head-on early on Tuesday morning. A 32-year-old woman suffered injuries believed to be life-threatening. Witnesses and drivers with dashcam footage are being urged to come forward. Plans for a major new development at Ford have been put on hold again. Arran District Council has delayed a decision on the 400-home scheme for a month because of concerns about drainage and flooding. The plans also include a secondary school, sports pitches and community facilities. And vets in Hampshire have saved a young dog after she suffered devastating injuries in a road accident. Scout, a golden doodle, was taken to Lunbury Park veterinary specialist in Alton with a broken spine, shattered femur and chest injuries. Well, after complex surgery and weeks of recovery, she's now running in the woods and enjoying normal life again. That's the latest. I'm Philip Keeler.
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6: So, showers developing widely this afternoon. Heavy in places with the risk of thunder. They'll mostly ease tonight, although some may linger along the southern coast. With a low of 14 degrees, Saturday turns increasingly wet with widespread rain by late morning. Heavy and perhaps thundery at times, topping out at 23 degrees. In Arundel and in Gatwick, we're at 21 degrees.
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6: Here we go then, just gone 4 o'clock on your Friday afternoon, and you know what that means. Oh yes, it is time for The Rewind. So I've got six huge tunes, a stack of clues, one mystery ear, but can you pin it down before the big reveal? Think you got it? Get involved. 01243 963 960 on the phone or WhatsApp. Or you can drop me a message, studio@v2radio.co.uk. And don't forget, get it right and you're straight into the winner's lounge. And if you smash a perfect 5 out of 5 for the week, you're not just good. You are literally, officially Rewind royalty and legend status. So, let's go for our first set of clues then. So, it was the year Concorde made its final commercial flight, bringing an end to an era of supersonic passenger travel. We also saw the launch of MySpace while Apple introduced iTunes for Windows. Remember, it was actually owning your music collection, you know, was a thing. at the cinema, Finding Nemo introduced us to Dory. Nemo swimming out to sea. I love that film. Bruce Almighty gave Jim Carrey the powers of God, and Jack Black was causing chaos in School of Rock. And musically, think Busted, Girls Aloud, Beyonce and Justin Timberlake. And Michelle McManus won the second and final series of Pop Idol in December of this year. So where have I taken you to? Have a think. And I've got some more clues coming up very, very soon. 01243 963 960 on the phone or WhatsApp. This is your first tune then. It's Tattoo. All the things she said. It's the Rewind on V2 Radio.

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0: So I've been trying to get through on the phones, I'm trying to fix them at the moment, okay, won't be long. Well done to Chris in Portsmouth with a 5 out of 5. Also Dave and Kim in Fareham with a 5 out of 5. Well done to you. Well done to Rich on his way to work. Well done to Ben in Dubai. Absolutely spot on. Mark and Pam in Littlehampton getting it right. Carol at the Bewley Chocolate Studio getting it spot on. Nicola RXO. You are wrong. So, let's have another rummage around our mystery year on the Rewind. And it was a huge year for sport, actually. England won the Rugby World Cup, beating Australia in Sydney, thanks to that unforgettable Johnny Wilkinson drop goal in extra time. Remember that? We're all on the edge of our seats, weren't we? In football, Manchester United won the Premier League, while Arsenal lifted the FA Cup after beating Southampton at the Millennium Stadium. And at Wimbledon, Roger Federer won his first ever Grand Slam title over at the cinema. Johnny Depp swaggered onto our screens as Captain Jack Sparrow. I can't do that one. In Pirates of the Caribbean, on Captain Jack Sparrow. I love that film. It's brilliant. I started watching it the other night. Jim Carrey gave us another big hit with Bruce Almighty. On the radio, we had Room 5 and Make Love. Rachel Stevens with Sweet Dreams, My LAX. And the Black Eyed Peas had the biggest selling single of the year with Where Is the Love? Have you got it yet? Got some more clues to come. 01243 963 960 on the phone or WhatsApp. studio@v2radio.co.uk if you think you know and want to give it a go. It's the Rewind on V2 Radio, and this is Busted.

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0: Right, let's have a little look and see who's in that winner's lounge then. So well done to Nicola. She got it right in the end. Shani getting it right in Littlehampton. Tony and Runcton getting it spot on. Jules and Arundel on her way to Fontwell Ladies Evening. See you on the dance floor. DAB Steve getting it right. Lara getting it spot on. Andrew North Bursted. And No Mug Dave eating all the sausage rolls in the winner's lounge. All getting it right so far this afternoon. Right, let's have a little look at some more clues. So it's the year that the world lost Johnny Cash. While here in Britain, The Office came to an end with its Christmas specials. At the cinema, The Lord of the Rings, The Return of the King arrived, completing Peter Jackson's trilogy, while Love Actually gave us Hugh Grant dancing through number 10. And let's finish with some massive UK tunes. Obviously, Tattoo, with all the things she said, was huge. Daniel Bedingfield's Never Gonna Leave Your Side was huge. Also, Evanescence, Bring Me To Life, was also massive in this year. And Beyonce featuring Jay-Z with Crazy In Love, kicking off her solo career, was huge. So put Concord, Johnny Wilkinson, Finding Nemo, and Beyonce together. Not only is it a funny band, maybe, I don't know. But what year are we going to? Where is the flux capacitor taking us today? 01243 963 960 on the phones or the WhatsApp studio at v2radio.co.uk. Couple of more tunes on the way to jog your memory. But first, we'll catch up with the latest on the roads and the rails next.
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5: 25 minutes past four. Let's have a look at the roads and the rails then. So we're still busy at the cross the top of the Eastern Road at the moment if you're travelling in a westbound direction on the bypass across Portsmouth. Also, if you're travelling northbound on the A3, still a little bit of traffic there due to that obstruction that was in the road. The A27 Chichester bypass, usual build-ups on the Stockbridge Road roundabout and the Bognor Road roundabout in particular. Gladius Way and Ranway, not looking too bad actually. It's all looking good around that area. If you're travelling on the A27 around the Fontwell area at the moment, we've got Ladies Day or Ladies Evening kicking off at Fontwell Park Racecourse, so make sure you're allowed a bit of extra time through there. If you're travelling through Arundel, usual build-ups on the Ford Road roundabout in all directions, and of course down on the A259, the Climping roundabout, that is looking busy. Findon Valley southbound onto Offington and Grove Lodge, up Crockhurst Hill as well, and also the Lions Farm Junction, as always, looking really busy this afternoon. And there's a lot of traffic on the A283. If you can avoid this area, I suggest you do, unless you're going to the Western Park there. They've got an event on there. There's temporary traffic lights trying to direct traffic, but it's causing a lot of traffic in all directions. If you're travelling southbound at the moment on the Washington roundabout, that's looking busy, and also Cowfold and the Butt Barn Crossroads, all looking really slow at the moment. So there was a safety inspection on the rails earlier in the Ambley area, and trains are having to run at reduced speed towards Horsham, so you might want to allow a bit of extra time for that. Also between Horsham and Barnham, we've got some delays as well, so make sure you do check those departure boards before you do hop onto a train. And of course it's going to have a knock-on effect across the whole of the network as well. 01243 963 960 is the Jam Line number.
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0: Deepest Blue, Deepest Blue on V2 Radio as we play the Rewind. So we're sort of like ahead of Fontwell Ladies Evening tonight, and I've got Rob Crouch in the studio. Say hello, Rob.
1: Hello.
0: There we go. So we're just going through some tunes and things that we're going to play later, and this came on. It was a tune. Absolutely and totally agree.
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0: Looking forward to that later on. Right then, let's have a look and see who is in the Winner's Lounge on this Friday then. Let's make sure I've got everything set up because I've got a few 5 out of 5s to read out. Well done to Chris in Portsmouth getting a 5 out of 5. Dave and Kim in Fareham for a 5 out of 5. Also Mark and Pam, I think they said for the first time ever, they have got a 5 out of 5. Well done. I hope you're enjoying everything in the Winner's Lounge that I have put on to offer. Right, Rich on his way to work, getting it right. Ben in Dubai is absolutely spot on. Carol at Bewley Chocolate Studio, getting it right. Nicola, Shani, Tony in Runcton. Jules in Arundel on her way to Fontwell Ladies Evening. See you on the dance floor. DAB Steve getting it right. Lara getting it spot on. Andrew in North Bursted. And No Mug Dave all getting it right. So let me put you out of your misery. The year was 2003. So nice one. If you nailed it, you can take another swing of the Rewind next Tuesday with Crouchy after 4. Not forgetting, if you like your music quizzes as well, Nick Hobbs, the Saviour of Saturday Breakfast, and Simon Rose on Sunday, they have their Mystery 5 at 9. So make sure you join Hobbsy tomorrow morning from 7 o'clock. Right then, it is 4:35. Let's get a quick news update.
4: This afternoon, I'll have the latest as fire safety concerns force the closure of the Picturedrome in Bognor Regis. Rail engineers say they're on track to reopen the line near Lewes next Tuesday. And Arran District Council has postponed a decision on plans for 400 homes and a new school in Ford. More at 5.

0: Oh, that's such a great tune. Years and Years and King on V2 Radio across the South on DAB online and on your smart speaker. It's that Friday feeling with me, Mr. Weekend, Gary Booker. How you doing? So I'll tell you what, if you fancy doing something a little bit different without giving your bank account a workout, have a little look at V2 Vouchers, okay? There are loads of cracking local deals at half price, eating out, days out, nights out, keeping fit, basically having fun for less. And this bank holiday weekend, an extra 20% off all vouchers as well. So here's a good one if you fancy giving paddle a go. We've teamed up with Chichester Rackets and Fitness Club, where you get a 1 hour paddle session for up to four people for just £20 instead of £40. Then slap the 20% off of that as well. Absolutely brilliant. So grab three mates, get yourself on a court, and prepare to discover a new sport, because this is up and coming, apparently. This is absolutely brilliant. So make sure you do check out v2vouchers.co.uk, £20 instead of £40, then snap another 20% on top of that, and that is an absolute bargain, and that is across all of our vouchers on the V2 Radio website, v2vouchers.co.uk. V2 Radio. It's our big summer giveaway. There we go. Right, Womack and Womack on the way, plus I have got your latest travel for the South next.
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0: Here we go then, 17 minutes to five. Let's have a look at the roads and the rails. So Calfold really busy, especially if you're travelling westbound towards the A281 junction, looking really slow around there. The Buckbarn Crossroads busy, especially southbound on the A24. Further down the A24, slow onto the Washington roundabout. Also, we've got this event going on at the Wiston Estate, causing loads and loads of delays on the A283 on the Stenning Road at the moment. There's temporary traffic lights there. Lots and lots of traffic around there, so avoid it if you can. Findon Valley southbound onto Offington and Grove Lodge, looking really busy around there. Lions Farm Junction is always looking slow. And the Manor Roundabout travelling westbound, that is looking really busy. Arundel in all directions, looking slow on the Ford Road Roundabout. Crossbush not looking too bad, actually. We've still got some traffic on the A259 around the Climping Roundabout at the moment, and also Fontwell Avenue a little bit slow as you're heading down towards the ladies' evening that's happening there tonight. The Bognor Road roundabout and the Stockbridge Road roundabout all looking a little bit slow. And if you're travelling around Farlington, westbound at the Haven Bypass and Eastern Road Junction, all looking a little bit slow around there. Lots of trouble on the trains at the moment. They've got a safety inspection of the track earlier in Amberley, and there's going to be reduced speeds on the lines as you're travelling towards Horsham. And there's also other bits and pieces going on our network as well, so make sure you do check those departure boards before you do travel, because it is affecting everywhere, like Barnum, Portsmouth Harbour, also Horsham and all of that as well. 01243 963 960 is the Jamline number.
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0: on V2 Radio, going back to 1997. It's that Friday feeling with me, Mr. Weekend, Gary Booker, and we're going to be getting out and about across the south from various locations in Portsmouth from the 7th of September. Really looking forward to that. That's going to be absolutely brilliant. And talking about and about, me and Crouchy Jr., we're going to be spinning some tunes tonight at Fontwell Park Racecourse as it's their ladies' evening. So if you're heading down to that, do hope you have a fantastic time, and we'll see you on the dance floor. Really looking forward to that. Right, coming up after 5 o'clock then, Cool and the Gang on the way, and Madison Avenue after the latest national and local news. That's next.
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4: The Sky News Centre at 5. Andy Burnham is to abstain from next month's vote on legalising assisted dying in England and Wales. He's told his parliamentary party he doesn't want to unduly influence the debate in his role as Prime Minister. In a letter, he writes how everyone must be given the space to arrive at their own decision. Mr Burnham was asked about the issue last month.
5: I think there's something that needs to happen first. The fixing of the funding of palliative care and social care. I think it is very challenging to introduce that wider debate in a context of people not receiving that care.
4: Almost 2,000 people are missing following the deadly flash floods on the border between Nepal and Tibet. More than 560 are dead. 33 Britons are unaccounted for. Detectives have revealed they're not linking a house fire which killed a young girl and her aunt near Middlesbrough to a fatal collision 4 days earlier. Cleveland police have drafted in 200 extra officers after a spate of crimes since five young men and two PCs died in the crash on the A66. Labour MP for Redcar, Ella Turnley, says poverty is a factor.
6: It's not surprising when you've got areas where we have some of the highest child poverty rates in the country, where we've seen 30 years of

0: industrial decline, and we now have a youth unemployment rate that's double the national average. We've had our fire and our police services cut. This is going to have an impact on local communities, and this is what we've got to reverse.
1: Four men have admitted setting fire to four ambulances owned by a Jewish charity in northwest London. The incident in Golders Green in March caused around £1 million worth of damage. Celtic say they're shocked after they and Rangers were ordered to play their next home Scottish Cup matches behind closed doors. That follows last season's quarter-final, which was marred by fan disorder at Ibrox. And London's Science Museum wants to set a new world record for the most Star Trek Vulcan hand salutes performed at the same time. It's to mark 60 years of the show. That's the latest. I'm Tanya Snuggs.
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3: Fire safety concerns have forced the closure of the Picturedrome in Bognor Regis. Well, West Sussex Fire and Rescue Service has confirmed it has served a prohibition notice on the Grade 2 listed building, but no other details have been revealed about the fire safety concerns. The cinema says it is proactively working with the fire service and hopes to reopen as soon as possible. Now, rail engineers say they are on track to reopen the line near Lewes next Tuesday. Network Rail says more than 80% of the repair work following this month's derailment has now been completed. Crews are rebuilding the embankment, laying replacement track and restoring signalling equipment ahead of services resuming. Arran District Council has postponed a decision on plans for 400 homes and a new school in Ford. Councillors say they need more time to assess whether the site can cope with drainage and flood risk. Highways concerns have now been resolved, but drainage remains the main issue. And West Sussex dog owners have revealed their favourite breeds and names in the latest Dogs Trust National Dog Survey. More than 3,400 people in the county took part, with Spaniels and Spaniel Crosses dominating the breed rankings. Luna was the most common female name, while Charlie topped the list for male dogs. That's the latest. I'm Philip Keeler.
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5: So any lingering showers soon ease for most this evening, although southern coast could keep a few of them. Clear spells overnight before rain arrives in the west towards dawn with a low of 15 degrees. Saturday, rain spreads across all parts during the morning, occasionally heavy and perhaps some thundery ones as well, reaching 22 degrees. Currently in Worthing and in Cowplain, we're at 22 degrees.

0: Going back to 1982. Here at V2 Radio, your summer station across the south. And yes, it's that Friday feeling. Nothing like the Friday feeling. And it's bank holiday weekend as well. What more can you ask for? 3 days off. Woohoo! Love it. Maybe some of you have got to work. I don't know. So it's me, Mr. Weekend, Gary Booker, with you, and I'm definitely in weekend mode today because later on we're going to be going down to Fontwell Racecourse. Going to be spinning some tunes at Ladies' Evening, so if you're going, come and say hello, please. It's always great to see you. Before that, I'm right here getting your bank holiday weekend started. I've got the latest on the travel across the south to hopefully get you home without too much drama. Plus loads of feel-good Friday tunes as well. And with a 3 day weekend ahead, I've got details on how you can save yourself a few quid as well, because bank holidays have a habit of making money disappear incredibly quickly, don't they? Right, so let's get those tunes going then.
1: One more time.
0: It's me, Mr. Weekend. I am clocked in, tunes ready, vibes high. Let's get your bank holiday weekend started the right way here at V2.

0: Oh, just stretching the vocal cords there. And then started choking. Teddy Swims, Break Up in Reverse. It's V2 Radio on your Friday afternoon. How you doing? Hope you're okay. It's that Friday feeling with me, Mr. Weekend, Gary Booker. And I promised you a way of saving a few quid this bank holiday. And here it is. 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And you've got a choice too as well. You can use the vouchers at their Barnum, Worthing or Shoreham branches. So there you go. There's a sensible bit before we get carried away in ordering. There's one voucher per email address. The offer doesn't include drinks, and the voucher is valid Monday to Thursday only. V2 Radio standard T's and C's apply as well. So there you go. It's the V2 voucher shop. V2 Radio. All ready for you with some great deals with that extra 20% off as well. Right, Gloria Estefan is on the way after some Outcast, and we'll catch up with the latest on the roads and the rails next.
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0: 23 minutes past five. Let's have a look at the roads and the rails then. So have a bypass. Looking a little bit busy where it meets the Eastern Road at the moment if you're travelling westbound. Apart from that, not looking too bad, really, across the south. There's a couple of delays, actually. Travelling westbound towards the Warblington Junction. Looking a little bit busy around there. Not quite sure what's going on, but make sure you watch out for that, won't you? Stockbridge Road roundabout and also the Bognor Road roundabout, as always, looking busy. Gladius Way looking slow onto Rowan Way, onto the A29, all looking busy around there. Traffic subsided around Fontwell. Everybody in there, I suppose, having a good time as it's Ladies' Day or Ladies' Evening. Arundel looking busy on the Ford Road roundabout, as always, and all the way through Arundel. Crossbush looking a little bit slow at the moment. Findon Valley, that's looking slow down onto Offington and Grove Lodge roundabouts. Also, the Lions Farm Junction looking busy, and also we've got a lot of traffic at the moment at A283 on the Stenning Road. There's some temporary traffic lights there. They have got an event going on there, and it's going to be until Monday, so those temporary traffic lights are going to be there all weekend, so make sure you watch out for that. If you're travelling southbound Washington roundabout, that's busy. Also, Calfold is looking slow, along with the Butt Barn Crossroads, all looking busy. We've got a safety inspection on the track earlier today in the Amberley area, and trains have been asked to run at a reduced speed on the line towards Horsham, so trains are going to be delayed up to 30 minutes if you're travelling in a northbound direction. It's going to affect trains from London, Victoria, Portsmouth Harbour, Horsham and also Bognor Regis. Pretty much all of the south coast going to be affected by that at the moment. 01243 963 960 is the jam line number.
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0: home of the V2 Radio Voucher Shop. Extra 20% off this weekend. Go grab a bargain right now. Kaiser Chiefs. And I predict a riot. It's V2 Radio across the South on your Friday afternoon. I'm Gary Booker, Mr. Weekend. Come on! So how about this, right? Apparently, we've become so attached to our phones that we've forgotten how to walk, apparently. So a new study says more than half of us now scroll and stroll. And a third say that staring at their screens while actually crossing the road as well. I've actually seen this. I'm like, how do you do that? You've got one eye looking one way and then one eye on your phone. I don't know. And one in six have apparently collided with a car or cyclist while distracted by their phone. Oh my. I have actually seen people do this firsthand. I'm sorry. It is a little bit hilarious sometimes, though, isn't it? Walking along, completely oblivious, then, oh, hello, bollard! You know, you try and walk over it and try and style it out, but it doesn't work, does it? Although I can't really judge, my speciality is lying in bed, like, scrolling, slowly nodding off, and then suddenly, whack! Phone straight in the face, instant bruise on your face. Come on, we've all done it, haven't we? Why does a mobile suddenly feel like it weighs about 3 kilos when it does smash you straight on the nose? I don't know. So do you have an embarrassing phone-related mishap? Walked into something? Missed your stop? Dropped it somewhere ridiculous? Or are you of another member of the Phone in the Face Club? I'd love to know. 01243 963 969 on the phone or WhatsApp studio at v2radio.co.uk. Right, we are at 5:38. Let's get a quick local update.
1: Coming up this afternoon, I'll have the latest as a prohibition notice has been issued to the Pictodrome in Bognor Regis following concerns over fire safety. Work to repair the railway line near Lewis is nearing completion following the derailment earlier this month. And a proposed 400-home development at Ford will return to Arran District Council next month after councillors delayed a decision. More at 6:00.

0: that sounds so good on your Friday evening, afternoon, whatever way you want to look at it. It's V2 Radio across the South playing David Guetta, Sia, and that is Titanium. So, firstly, I've got to apologise to Simon in Bracklesham because I didn't see his message for the rewind, but you did get it right. Well done. And also, hello to Russell, who said he got off a train and walked straight into a signal post telephone once. He wasn't distracted either. It does hurt, doesn't it, when you do things like that? How did you not see it? I don't know. Crazy. V2 Radio then on your Friday, and I'll tell you what, this bank holiday weekend, we're looking good, aren't we? V2 Radio's turning up another notch, and this Monday we're going full on 80s. From 7 until 7, nothing but brilliant songs from the decade that gave us massive hair, questionable fashions, Walkmans, shoulder pads, and some absolutely huge tunes as well. 12 hours, all 80s. It's going to be brilliant. And also, while you're enjoying that, something else is coming, and that is this. On the 7th of September, V2 Radio is launching our biggest cash giveaway. How much are we talking? Ha, nice try. We're keeping that bit under wraps for now, but let's just say it could make a very nice difference to one lucky winner. So enjoy the bank holiday, crank up the 80s on Monday, and then keep a very close eye on V2 Radio and Cathedral Wealth Management's Facebook and Instagram pages. It's all going to be amazing. Right, latest on the roads and the rails on the way, and some brilliant tunes from Pixie Lott. 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
0: It is 5:45 on your Friday evening. Let's have a look at the roads and the rail. So Calfold still looking really busy on the A272 in both directions. Also, if you're travelling westbound on the A272 to the Buckbarn Crossroads, all looking busy around there. Travelling southbound on the A24 to Washington, that's busy as you approach the roundabout. And we've got a lot of traffic around Whiston at the moment. There's been an incident that's happened there, so there's a lot of traffic around that area with some temporary traffic lights and all sorts of things going on, so you might want to avoid that area if you can. If you're travelling around Lions Farm Junction, Offington Grove Lodge, the roundabouts there, Crockhurst Hill in all directions, looking a little bit slow at the moment. Crossbush, that's starting to look busy travelling westbound, and Arundel at the Ford Road roundabout, that is looking quite busy at the moment. Climping on the A259, really slow actually for travelling eastbound, and also Gladius Way onto Rome Way, that's all looking busy, along with the Bognor Road roundabout and the Stockbridge Road roundabout, looking quite slow at the moment. But that is pretty much all I can see across the south. Coming out Portsmouth, we're looking good as well. If you're travelling on the rails, make sure you do check those departure boards. Trains that normally run between London Victoria and Portsmouth Harbour will not divide at Horsham at the moment and terminate and restart at Bognor, so we've got some lots of issues going on the rails at the moment, so make sure you do check those departure boards before you do hop onto a train. 01243 963 960 is our jam line number.
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1: Breaking news this hour. Emergency services are responding to a serious incident at an event near Stenning this afternoon. It's believed to have taken place at the Big Church Festival. Now, Sussex Police say they were called to Washington Road at around 3:38 p.m. following reports that a sign had fallen and injured a number of people. Police remain at the scene alongside other emergency services as the response continues. Let me just read a statement now from Southeast Coast Ambulance Service. They say they are currently responding to an incident at Whiston Park in Stenning. They were called shortly after 3:30 today. Ambulance crews, critical care paramedics and specialist response teams are currently on scene working alongside emergency service partners. At this stage, they can confirm at least six patients are involved in the incident. Police are warning there is likely to be traffic disruption in the area and are asking people to avoid Washington Road and use alternative routes where possible. Sussex Police say they have no further information at this time, but will provide updates as soon as they are able to do so. For more on this developing story, you can go to the local news pages of our website, v2radio.co.uk. But just to recap then, emergency services are currently responding to a serious incident at an event near Stenning this afternoon. It's believed to have taken place at the Big Church Festival. That's the latest. I'm Philip Keeler.
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3: So if there's any lingering showers, they'll soon ease for most this evening, although southern coast could still keep a few of them. Clear spells overnight before rain arrives in the west towards dawn with a low of 15 degrees. Currently, tomorrow for Saturday, rain spreads across all parts during the morning, occasionally heavy and perhaps thundery as well, reaching 22 degrees. Currently in Littlehampton and in Chichester, we're at 21 degrees.
0: 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That's Friday Feeling with Gary Book.

Monday evening. Going to have a nice little catch up with Steve Freegard. First music on the way from Katrina and the Waves. And this from Cyndi Lauper. Girls Just Want to Have Fun. It's V2 Radio on your Friday evening.

0: Are you ready?
1: Yes.
0: Yes. You like cutting it fine, don't you? That's it. You finished moving everything around. You all right? You ready to go now, are you?
1: Yeah, yeah.
0: Yeah, sure?
1: You only gave me like 2 minutes notice.
0: That's all right. It's enough, isn't it, to walk from there to here?
1: Yeah, but that's presuming that I'm ready and I have all the necessary information I need, which I've just realised that I maybe don't.
0: What, do you need to quickly run?
1: No, it's fine.
0: You're right.
1: I'll wing it.
0: You'll wing it off the top of your head.
1: Yes.
0: All right. busy day, busy weekend for V2 Radio.
1: Yes.
0: We're going to be at Spinning Tunes tonight.
1: Yes. What time are you on stage?
0: I don't know. I had it all up on there. 20 past 9.
1: Ah, okay.
0: We're going to start spinning tunes. So we've literally got 40 minutes to absolutely go bonkers.
1: Dancing Queen?
0: No. Maybe some 90s club classics and stuff, you know.
1: I thought you might, you know, ladies night and all.
0: No. Last time, they absolutely loved whatever we did last time, so there wasn't an oldie in sight, I don't think.
1: Fair enough.
0: So, no ABBA, I'm afraid. What are we going to start with, Rob? He's over there.
2: Oh, I don't know. Robin S, probably.
0: Yeah.
1: Robin S, yeah.
2: Something along those lines.
0: That's what we're going with.
1: Fair enough.
0: It's how we roll. This is like mine and Rob's like yearly meet-up, really.
1: Yes, I was going to say, I haven't seen Rob for a year. So.
0: Yes, there you go. I see him sometimes when he's working, but you know. But yeah. So what you got coming up tonight?
1: So it's New Music Friday. I haven't checked the tracks yet. I was literally about to do that when you called me through. So if there's any good new tracks, we'll get those on today. And 9 o'clock tonight, it is Battle of the Beats. Leanne in Grimsby, our current reigning champion, and challenged to an open pick by Tracy in Littlehampton.
0: Oh, okay.
1: So they get 4 songs each.
0: Yeah.
1: And then you get to pick the winner.
0: Cool.
1: Very much looking forward to doing that. There's some interesting picks from both of them. So,
0: okay.
1: They've gone, I know I saw Tracy's the other day, and she's gone, like, all sorts of, like, decades and genres. So, looking forward to that. And then, of course, if you want to get a tune on tonight, love to play it for you. Yes. 01243 963 960 on the phones or on WhatsApp, studio at v2radio.co.uk on the email. All my other usual nonsense as well.
0: Mm-hmm.
1: Might be starting the show with a couple of tributes as well, just to give you a clue.
0: Well, it's been a nasty week.
1: It has been a rough week.
0: Celebrity world.
1: Yes,
0: so.
1: Indeed.
0: Yes.
1: So we're going to do that. And of course, very much looking forward to chatting to everybody on the WhatsApp as well.
0: Yeah. I'm very much looking forward to spinning tunes at Fontwell, I've got to say.
1: Yeah, with a beer in your hand, no doubt.
0: I'm probably driving, so.
1: Oh, boo.
0: No beer.
1: Get Rob to drive.
0: Actually, yeah, Rob, what you drive, Claire. Oh, amazing. Yeah, so that might happen then.
1: I'm surprised you hadn't already thought of that, to be honest.
0: I didn't actually. I just had it in my head, right, I'm going to be driving tonight. So, yeah, no beer, no nothing. So, yeah.
1: Fair enough.
0: There we go.
1: All right, then.
0: Right, what?
1: I see you from
0: Seven. Do you like this tune?
1: Oh, I love this tune.
0: Might have to play it later.
1: Yeah, I'd say that's a good shout.
0: It's definitely a club classic, isn't it? Steve coming up from 7 o'clock then. Going to get this tune underway. Inner City and Good Life here at V2 Radio.

0: Sienna Spyro, and that is Material Lover here at V2 Radio on your Friday evening. And I am Mr. Weekend, Gary Booker. How are you doing? I love her voice. I'm so glad that she's come out with some new stuff as well. Brilliant stuff. Before that was Inner City and Good Life. Oh yeah, living the good life at the moment. I'm doing this. Then at 7 o'clock, I'm hot-footing it straight to Fontwell to go and spin some tunes from about, I think it's about 20 past 9 tonight. They've also got a drone show and all sorts of things. So really looking forward to getting my team stuck into some DJing, because I don't tend to do it much anymore. I just let everybody else do it. But it's always nice just to keep your toes on in the pool, shall we say. Because I love spinning a tune or two. It's just absolutely brilliant. So really looking forward to that. Also, don't forget, Peter Phillips is going to be broadcasting live on Sunday at the Tangmere Aviation Museum from 11 o'clock. And don't forget, you can always go and get those amazing car stickers and merch off of us as well while we're always out and about across the South. Be great to see you. Right then, I've got the latest on the roads and the rails coming up next. I've also got some music from The Who and some Narada Michael Walden as well. Don't go anywhere.
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0: So we're still looking a little bit slow around the Calfold Junction at the moment on the A272. Also, the Butbarn Crossroads still looking a little bit busy. A lot of traffic now travelling southbound on the Ashington, it's backing up to Ashington, down onto the Washington roundabout. And we've still got these ongoing issues due to an incident that's happened around Whiston at the moment. Lots and lots of heavy traffic, possible road closure as well. So make sure you do check before you travel and head through the A283 at the moment. Usual delays on the Offington and Grove Lodge roundabouts. Findon Valley looking slow, travelling southbound. Also Arundel, that's looking busy in an eastbound direction onto Ford Road roundabout. Bognor Road roundabout, not looking good actually. And also the Stockbridge Road roundabout, not looking too bad. Also across the top of Portsmouth, we are okay. Just make sure you do check those departure boards before you do hop onto a train. There was an inspection of a track earlier in the Amberley area. Trains have now run at a reduced speed on the line towards Horsham. So lots of delays and cancellations possible between Barnham, Portsmouth and Southsea and London Victoria. So make sure you do check before you travel. 01243 963 960 is the Jam Line number.
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0: It's a great tune, that, isn't it? The 80s. What an absolute awesome decade as well. If you like your 80s, don't forget, we've got a whole day of it on Monday between 7 and 7 here at V2 Radio across the South. It is going to be Bank Holiday 80s. It's going to be absolutely awesome. So you love 80s stuff, and I do as well. Oh, it's just absolutely great. I'm looking forward to a day off, actually. So it's going to be quite nice. Being with the wife, because the great thing with the summer holidays, well, it's not the great thing, is that, you know, as parents, you've got to work, haven't you? So all the time you're working, you can't see your kids. I've missed my kids. And so's my wife. We've been taking it in turns looking after the children. And I just really feel bad for the children when you've got to work. And I'm just like, I want to do stuff with them. They're on holiday. You don't get to see them much all the time. They're blooming school. And I just want to spend some time with my children. It'll be lovely. I say we're not really doing anything Monday. We are going to go to Brighton. We're going to spend a day over there and have a bit of fun, I think. So, yeah, really looking forward to that. Before they go back to school next Thursday. I know, crazy. Right, the script is on the way. And I've got a great tune from Billy Joel on the way.
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Thank you so much for choosing V2 Radio as your go-to station, and thank you to Lodge Court for all of your support as well. So that's it from me. I've wound up your weekend for you, got you started on that. I'm going to go to Fontwell Racecourse to go and spin some tunes, which I'm really looking forward to. So I've literally got to run out the door, get over to Fontwell and spin tunes. So there we go, really looking forward to that. You have yourself a fantastic rest of your weekend and a great day of radio as well. Not forgetting it's Bank Holiday Monday. We have got an 80s day, which I'm really looking forward to. And not only that, Peter Phillips is going to be broadcasting live on Sunday.

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8: From the Sky News Centre at 7. Seven more people have been arrested in an operation to disrupt organised crime following the A66 crash near Middlesbrough. A number of incidents since Saturday's collision, in which two police officers and five young men died, are being investigated. Detectives have ruled out a link between what happened then and a fatal house fire. Local Labour MP Andy McDonald says austerity has hit the area hard.
9: There are several issues at play here, including Cleveland Police's full-time equivalent are reduced by 12%, opposite Surrey's 23% increase. But we've got to understand the causes, the deep-lying causes, as to why people are attracted to behaving this way.
8: The Prime Minister says the government will do everything it can to support the families of 33 Britons unaccounted for after the flash floods in Nepal. More than 2,000 people are missing and the number of dead has risen to over 560. Jonty Ellaby is from the emergency disaster charity Shelterbox.
10: There was a glacial slip that caused a massive avalanche and huge amounts of water to come down the hills and the mountains. This has wiped out roads and wiped out communication networks. It's meant that it's challenging for the teams on the ground, aid workers, government, everyone.
8: Day visitors to a Christian festival in West Sussex have been told to leave the site after a serious incident. It's reported a sign fell and injured people at the big church festival at Whiston Park near Steyning. Andy Burnham is to abstain from next month's vote on legalising assisted dying in England and Wales. He's told Labour MPs he doesn't want to unduly influence the debate in his role as Prime Minister. A 16-year-old boy has died after collapsing in a river in Dumfries. Kenzie Carmichael was pulled out of the Neath on Wednesday. And Gatwick Airport has been hit by water issues for the second time in weeks. SES Water says it has now restored supplies to customers in the area following a burst water main. That's the latest. I'm Tanya Snuggs.
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11: Staying partly cloudy tonight with showers lingering. Windier towards the end of the night as well with lows of 15 degrees. Your Saturday going to be unsettled with outbreaks of rain moving in from the southwest through tomorrow and a local risk of thunder. It's going to turn windy with highs of 22 degrees. Right now, 20 in Billingshurst.
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0: Time is fleeting. Madness takes its toll. But listen closely.
1: Not for very much longer.
0: I've got to

Crikey, that song hit me in the feels. Dolly Parton, Here You Come Again. And a little tribute to her and, of course, to Tim Curry that we lost this week with the Rocky Horror Picture Show and the Time Warp. Now, I'm going to cheer myself up by imagining both of them right now, because I think both of them are going to be pretty in pink here at V2.

Love that. 1981, Psychedelic Furs and Pretty in Pink. And why is the buttons not working again tonight? Let's try again. Nope, not working at all. Let's try that one then. So here we are then, 13 minutes past 7, Friday night live across the South. Hope I find you well. It's the start of a 3-day weekend. So have you got big plans? Let me know what you're up to. Maybe you're doing some DIY or something. Hopefully maybe barbecue out now that we've had a bit of rain. Who knows? But already got to say a very good evening to quite a few people. So evening to Jenny, my birthday neighbour in Bognor. She's reminded me £59 million to win on the Euro Millions tonight. So if you fancy being in with that, you've got yourself about 12 minutes before it closes. Got a saving to Sean and John on the Isle of Wight. Also to Ozzy and Scotty in Rustington, Richard and Dawn in Parkgate, Lawrence and Ian in the Bursted Lads, Tanya and Shani in Lawhampton. Also a special shout out to Leanne in Grimsby. She's actually in hospital at the moment, so might not be able to tune in tonight, but she is our current reigning champion on Battle of the Beats, which is coming up at 9 o'clock. Tracy in Littlehampton is the challenger. Completely open pick tonight as well. Although Leanne's gone for a bit of a theme. I'll reveal all a little bit later. Also evening to Tony in Rungton and Nicola, our exile in Surrey. If you want to get a tune on tonight or get in touch, 01243 963 960 on the phones or on WhatsApp, studio at v2radio.co.uk on the email tonight. And of course we've got New Music Friday as well. Got a whole bunch of tunes for you tonight. But let's continue the tunes with this belter from Alice Cooper.

0: Oh, what a tune that is. Alice Cooper and Poison from 1989, that from Peter Gordon's personal stash that he brings out on a Wednesday night for the 80s Express between 7 and 9 here on V2 Radio. I had a message from Dawn in Parkgate. She said, tell Richard not to touch Just Like This song. He made me laugh almost on air because he said, and being a gentleman, I don't touch. He said, groping isn't touching, is it? Ooh. Got us evening to Paul in Littlehampton as well. He said, is it requests until 9 o'clock tonight? And I said, yep, no stop game this week. He said, I thought the stop game was good. We'll maybe bring it back in a few weeks. We'll see. If I'd have thought about it, it was like a spur of the moment thing that I thought of just before I went on air last week. And if I'd have thought about it, like a bank holiday show would have been, weekend show would have been perfect for it. But hey, you know, whatever. Then got us evening to Paul and Joe in the Mighty Billingshurst. They said, evening, Steve and all the regulars. Checking in from the Mighty Billingshurst tonight. Just got back from Spain at 6 p.m. tonight. So just made at home in time for the show. And they said a few days to get back to reality before work on Tuesday. So yeah, they had a very nice time away. The pictures look really, really nice. So glad you had a nice time. Got us evening to Ree in Middleton-on-Sea as well. She said, evening, Steve. Hope you and regulars are all well. So if you want to get a tune on tonight, 01243 963 960, studio at v2radio.co.uk on the email. Got us evening to Tanya in Northampton as well. She said, Dolly, she said, I'm actually devastated about her and Tim Curry. I think many people saying that, Lawrence and Ian and Sean and John on the Isle of Wight. And Tanya saying the Rocky Horror is one of her favourites. And I've been to see it dressed as Janet. Very good. Andrew in Littlehampton said, stop waffling. Thank you very much. All right. Maybe that should be a game for another week. Yeah, like if I'm talking too much, you have to tell me to stop. I'll take the hint. All right, we'll get some tunes on in a second. Starting off with Beautiful South, as requested by Chris in Croydon, next.
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There you go, Beautiful South and Perfect 10. That from 1998, and especially for Chris in Croydon tonight, who always gets in early on the email. He said, evening, Stephen regulars. Hope you've all had a good week. Thank you very much, Chris. Now, oddly enough, Tony and Runcton has requested this next song, which is from the same year, which I didn't realise, to be honest. And it's nice to play a different track from this band as well. Tony and Runcton saying, evening, Steve, producer Mia, and all of the regulars. Please can I request I Think I'm Paranoid by Garbage. Thanks, Tony.

Oh, a free guard handshake for Tony and Wrongton, I think. I've put that immediately into my Spotify playlist. So thank you, Tony. Totally forgot about that song. Garbage, and I think I'm paranoid here at V2 Radio. 31 minutes past 7 on your Friday night, live across the south. If you want to get a tune on tonight, 01243 963 960, studio at v2radio.co.uk on the email. And Paul in Littlehampton said, maybe next time you do the stop game, make the listeners choose the songs and you choose to stop or not. Can you imagine the chaos? But we'll definitely do it again, maybe in another few weeks. And obviously I did 90s and noughties this time, so I should probably do '80s and '90s or '70s and '80s. There's quite a few '80s songs we could probably get away with. I was looking on the system earlier, but handpicking 2 hours worth of songs across multiple genres is sometimes quite tricky. So next on my list, then, obviously played some Dolly Parton earlier. And Dawn in Parkgate said, I asked what everyone was doing for the weekend. So tonight they're out seeing Elvis. Tomorrow night they're at a Hawaiian party, which sounds very nice. And then Sunday, apparently, Richard tidying up the utility room. I like how she's named and said, her involvement in that, there isn't any. And then Monday for a countryside walk. And then apparently a week off of work. And that sounds very nice too. So Dawn messaged earlier and she said, hi, Stephen, producer Mia, and all the regulars. Obviously she said, before 8:30, as we're going out to see Elvis, she said, could I have Dolly and Kenny and Islands in the Stream playing right now here at V2?

Dawn in Parkgate saying, thanks for playing my song. Had a quick twirl in the kitchen, and she said, no, I'm not helping Richard tidy up the utility room. Very good. Sean on the Isle of Wight saying, the Isle of Wight's almost like an island in the stream. Almost. So Ozzy and Scotty said, evening Steve, producer Mia and the regulars. Hope everyone had a good week. Please can we have this belter? It's the Purple Disco Machine. And this is Dished, playing right now here at V2 Radio.

0: Evening to Rosie and Goring. She said, wasn't this sampled in the Man to Man song, that rude one in the 90s, I believe? Yes, it was. And Sean on the other white saying, Mel Stripper Man to Man is one of our favourites. And he said, the song samples it. He also said, who requested this? And of course, I said, Ozzy and Scotty. And he said, could have guessed. Also, evening to Russell Fishbourne as well. He said, dished, Mel Stripper, tune. He said, evening, Steve Mear and all the regulars. Hope everyone's had a good week. And he's requested a song that fitted our cake theme last Sunday, so I couldn't play it. We've got it on the system, so I'll play it for you in a little while. How about that? And then I had one of Lawrence's animated GIFs of someone dancing with a stop sign, saying, can't wait to play it again. And obviously the person in there was kind of dressed in a like Baroque style fashion and has a bit of grey hair and some shades on. I said, it looks just like me too. And then Rosie's saying, I need to play the Mel Stripper version now. I'll have to vet that first. I can't remember how it goes. So we'll see. And then who else have I got? So obviously we were talking about Richard and Dawn's utility room. Richard's just sent me a picture of it. Let's just say the utility room that they have is the size of my family room at home. It's massive and it's full up with stuff. So very good. Good luck with that. That looks like it's going to take you all of Sunday. So there we go. All right, if you want to get a tune on, 01243 963 960, studio@v2radio.co.uk on the email. Speaking of Sean and John on the Isle of Wight, Sean has a belter of a request next at V2.
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What a belter that is. Sean on the Isle of Wight requesting Gloria Estefan and the Miami Sound Machine from 1988. Bad Boy here at V2 Radio. And Ozzy and Scotty messaged in saying, ace tune. Good choice, Sean. Why is these buttons are not working very well tonight? There you go. If in doubt, hit it like Neil Bateman does. Burn inside, 12 minutes to 8, Friday night live across the south then. This for Tanya in Littlehampton. It's Billy Ray Martin.

Especially for Tanya in Littlehampton tonight, Billy Ray Martin and Your Loving Arms here at V2 Radio. That from 1995 here at V2. 8 minutes to eight then. Got a evening to Jackie in Bognor. She's just checked in and has a request on the way. I've just got producer Mia working on that at the moment. I've got a couple of tracks before we break for the news at eight. This next one is especially for Russell in Fishbourne. This was a

Freya Middleton on C says, what is playing? He said, never heard it before. Sounds like a TV theme. You can blame Russell in Fishbourne for that. It's from the game Portal. Obviously, you know, one of the, you know, one of the many songs featured in some video games. And so, yes, definitely niche. So thank you very much for that. Right, I have an apology to make to Richard in Parkgate. Obviously, they're off to see Elvis tonight. Oh, thank you very much. So I completely missed his request in all of the messages that we were sending each other. So let's get this on now, shall we? Apologies, Richard. From 1982, it's Men Without Hats and the Safety Dance here at V2 Radio. We can dance.

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2: Tune. I hope all is well. Well, you can thank Richard for the tune and me for forgetting to almost play it. So there we go. And then I looked at my phone a little while ago. Obviously, I've been complaining about the buttons. And I mentioned Neil Bateman. He messaged me, said, "I don't hit it that hard, honest." And I said, "I can hear you press it in the car." And I said, "Sometimes I reckon I can even hear when he presses it next door." So there you go. All right, we'll continue the tunes. If you want to get a song on, 01243 963 960, studio at v2radio.co.uk, on the email. We've got Linkin Park, and I'll play the original Man to Man track if you want to add to the list. I also got some Kasabian as well. And of course, I have 5 new tracks in New Music Friday that producer Mia are working on at the moment, all coming up after the latest news and weather for 8.
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10: From the Sky News Centre at 8, the government's sending a rapid response team to Nepal to support British nationals affected by the flash floods. 33 from the UK are among nearly 2,500 people missing there and in neighbouring Tibet. More than 560 people have died. The Red Cross says around 100,000 people have been affected in some way. Shrinkala Thapa from the organisation says it's heartbreaking.
11: Entire villages are gone, people's livelihood is gone, families are swept away by the flood. Even the police personnel are missing, the Hyderabad staff are missing, the tourists are missing, the army are missing, and the district is completely cut off by the roads.
10: Cleveland police have made 7 more arrests in an operation tackling alleged organised crime. It takes the number of people detained since the head-on crash on the A66 near Middlesbrough last weekend to 24. 6 people have been injured after a sign is reported to have fallen on Christians at a festival in West Sussex. Day visitors to Whiston Park near Steyning were told to leave immediately. Andy Burnham is to abstain from next month's vote on legalising assisted dying in England and Wales. He's written to his parliamentary party that he doesn't want to unduly influence the debate in his role as Prime Minister. He says everyone must be given the space to arrive at their own decision. Mr. Burnham was asked about the issue last month after a speech on social care.
12: I think there's something that needs to happen first. The fixing of the funding of palliative care and social care. I think it is very challenging to introduce that wider debate in a context of people not receiving that care.
10: In sport, Dundee United boss Jim Goodwin is under observation in hospital. It's not clear why, but he is expected to miss tomorrow's Scottish Premiership trip to Kilmarnock. And England's cricketers are in control of the second test at Lord's. They've ended day 2 on 81 for 3 in their second innings, a lead of 261 runs. That's the latest.

0: Pissed, I'm Tanya Snow.
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3: Staying partly cloudy tonight with showers lingering. Going to be windier towards the end of the night with lows of 15 degrees. Unsettled with outbreaks of rain moving in from the southwest through tomorrow. A local risk of thunder as well. Going to turn windy with highs of 22 degrees. Right now, 19 degrees in Portsmouth.
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3: Radio. 4 minutes past eight then. Friday night live across the south. This for Jackie and Bogner. Brand new out from Kasabian. Nothing is better than this. I want you.

Oh, Kasabian, nothing better than this. And that for Jackie and Bognor. Did I say that I was going to play Kasabian? Oh, no. Did I say I was going to play Linkin Park after the news? Because a couple of people, like Richard said, this doesn't sound like Linkin Park that I know. I maybe swapped them around and didn't didn't notice. Rhea Middleton on C has sent me a hilarious picture of Gus, her African grey parrot, basically in her cupboard, looking out upside down. Very funny. Very good. Or is that to actually, no, that's not the, oh, that's on top of the fridge. I've just worked it out now. But it's a brilliant picture. And who else have I got to say evening to? Evening to Connor in Birstead. He's just on his way home. He's requested an Alex Warren track, which was already in my New Music Friday. So we'll get that on in a little while. Now let's get this Linkin Park track on, shall we? Before people come up with pitchforks. This requested by Paul in Littlehampton. He's had a peaceful week, his peace about to be shattered. This, though, breaking the habit here at V2.

Richard in Parkgay saying that's much better. Linkin Park, Breaking the Habit, and that as requested by Paul in Littlehampton tonight. So here at V2 Radio, we're going to be live from the Tangmere Military Aviation Museum. Peter Phillips will be finding out all about the museum and its history. You can pop along as well. They're having a special day on Sunday to say hello to the V2 team as well. You can grab yourself a car sticker as well, which could win you £50 in £50 Friday. And that's all going on this Sunday from 11 until 3 here at V2 Radio. And obviously, the other thing to mention, being a bank holiday weekend, we've reduced the price of everything in the V2 Radio voucher shop by a further 20%. So if you had your eyes on something in the voucher shop, it's your chance to buy and save a further 20% off. You've got until midnight on Monday. So Nigel in France said, evening Steve, me and the regulars. Hope everyone's had a good week and looking forward to the weekend. This is his choice tonight. Paul Young at V2.

What a great choice. Nigel in Fran requesting that. Got to number four in 1983. I love the fact he gives me all the factoids for the songs that he requests. Paul Young and Come Back and Stay here at V2 Radio. If you want to get a tune on tonight, 01243 963 960 on the phones or on WhatsApp, studio at v2radio.co.uk on the email. Shani in Little Hampton's just put a request in for a track from 1995. I haven't heard it in ages. We will get that on very, very shortly. Producer Mia working on New Music Friday. Honestly, this button. So obviously we played the Purple Disco Machine version, or the sampled version of this. Rosie and Goring said, I've got to play this version now, because it is a belter. And she said, old Mary Whitehouse would have had something to say about this.

0: Well, there you go. Man to Man meets Man Parish and Mel Stripper. That from 1986. Kaz in Hainaut saying, oh, yes, love Mel Stripper. I said, I bet. She said, she's in bed already tonight, working on a request. And she said, that's such a great tune. And Ozzy message, he said, I like this version. And obviously, John on the Isle of Wight saying, now it's the original. And obviously, him and Sean, one of their favourite tracks. So there you go. And so let's continue then. Oh, Rosie's typing at the moment, and we'll see what she says. So coming up in just a tick, I have some a track from Juice for Shani and Northampton. And then got a few new tracks on New Music Friday. Johnny Marr features in this. We've got Horton Freddy, which Sean on the Isle of Wight said I had to play as well. It's a great track. I've seen it a few times on the TikToks as well. And got some Alex Warren as well, which is which was requested by Connor in Bursted. So we'll get those on in a bit. Plus a whole load of other tracks. And Rosie saying I was 8 when that came out. She had scarred me for life. Very good. All right. We'll get Shani's track from Juice from 1995 next at V2.
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What a tune. Juice and Call It Love from 1995. That requested by Shani in Northampton. I said, tell her sister Leanne, little sis loves her a lot. Hopefully she hasn't fallen asleep. So Leanne in Grimsby in hospital at the moment. So wishing you better very soon, Leanne. And Leanne, of course, our current reigning champion on Battle of the Beat, which is coming up at 9 o'clock. Leanne's gone for a rain theme tonight for no particular reason, I think. Maybe she was just hoping that it would rain. Obviously, because of, you know, we'd had the heat wave and stuff. So yeah, that's coming up at 9 o'clock, and the challenger tonight is Tracy in Littlehampton, and they've gone in very different directions, so we'll see how they do at nine. We'll play out all eight songs, and then you get to decide who this week's winner is. Right, next on my list is Connor in Birstead. Now, Connor's requested a song which is in my list for New Music Friday, and this particular artist has a brand new album out today, and well, I really like this song the moment I heard it. And that button's not working, let's try that one. Connor's choice tonight, Alex Warren, Emerald Eye.

What a belter that is. So it's from his album that came out today, Wild Child. That track, Emerald Eyes, I think we're going to be hearing more of that. Just a prediction, and that requested by Connor in Bognor. Thank you, Connor. One thing, I meant to mention this earlier, and I completely forgot. So I was having a discussion with Mike Beeston, who popped in earlier. He's with Gary. He's with Gary at Fontwell at the moment. And obviously, he's going to be at Tangmere as well on Sunday. So before he does his show. And I was like playing tunes and ripping stuff and putting it on the system. And I was ripping one song and I said, "Oh, have you featured this particular artist on Vintage Vinyl?" And he said, "No, it's a bit slow." And now he's made me second guess myself as to whether I should play it on a Friday. Obviously this is a slightly, I want to say, easy listening song, but I really enjoy it. I'm not going to play it now, but I just want your opinion on Labby Siffrey, because I think he's incredibly talented, very underrated, very underplayed on the radio. And I ripped a song that producer Elsie introduced me to when we were driving up to Scotland. It was on her playlist. And I immediately liked it. Well, I think it was this track, the one that I've ripped. But anyway, it's a really good song. Let's get your opinions. Labby Siffrey, yes or no? If we get a yes, I'll play it a little bit later. In the meantime, let's get this on. Sean on the Isle of Wight is saying he really enjoyed the Alex Warren track. Now, it was him that suggested that I played this track. Brand new out today. I can see why he likes it. It's got a very 80s feel, this one. Horton Freddy, this is Touch Touch, playing right now here at V2 Radio.

Chino. Love these two. Hot and Freddy, aka Michelle Buzz as well, and Lance Shipp. Based in LA, and really like that. It's got a real kind of 80s feel to it. That was Sean on the Isle of Wight's suggestion on New Music Friday today. Absolute belter of a track. So, happy to play that. And I'm sure that won't be the last Horton Freddy track I play on V2. Evening to Kaz then. Obviously, she's had an early night tonight. she's going to have a bit of duvet toe tapping with her request now. Her choice takes us back to 1990. It's Orbital at V2.

0: Ozzy says, excellent track, good choice, Kaz. Got a evening to Michael in Rustington. He said, evening, Steve, me and the regulars. Hope you all had a good week. Looking forward to the long weekend. He said, I'm at work until 11 tonight. So I said, yeah, late shift, but not been too bad a week. So he's breakfast and shopping with his brother tomorrow. Then in the afternoon, down to the drink and food festival in East Preston. And then Sunday, round to the in-laws for a meal in the evening. And Monday, he said, I think a chill day. So Orbital and Chime for Kaz. Rhea Middleton on C said stop. She said don't like it, it's monotonous. That's kind of their thing. But we'll change your mind. I've got three more tracks in New Music Friday. And then Richard in Parkgate says, absolutely yes, De Labby Siffre. We'll squeeze that in just before Battle of the Beats at 9 o'clock. On the way next, though, I think Blossoms have done it again. See what you think.
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You know, I absolutely love that song the moment I heard it. Brand new out today from Blossoms featuring Declan McKenna. That's Additional Driver. Got a saving to Marky Mark in Burstead. He said, evening all, just leaving work with Lady V in the car. He said, on the way home for an evening of V2 and the regulars. He said, how's everyone's week been? And he clarified that one of the girls that he works with is called Vicky, so hence Lady V. He said, I take her into work and home again. That's very nice of you, Mark. Right, squeeze a couple more tracks in. This brand new out today as well. This from Olivia Rodrigo. This is Serena Joy here at V2 Radio.

There you go, Olivia Rodrigo, brand new out today. Serena Joy here at V2 Radio. Got to say evening to Janet in Chichester. She said, hi Steve, me and all the regulars, hope everyone's well. She said, I'm still feeling a bit sad after the death of Dolly Parton. She said, country music's always been my favourite genre. She said, I know it's not to everyone's taste, but she was a great singer-songwriter. She said, catch you all on Sunday evening. And like I said to Janet, I said, I don't think, whether you like country music or not, everybody loved Dolly, because she was just such an icon. And she crossed those genres, right? And she was just amazing. So completely understand that. Right, this is brand new out today, and one of the most talented artists I've seen live. Me and producer Elsie, absolute highlight for us when we went to a festival last year. Johnny Marr, brand new out today. It's time.

Oh, what a tune that is. Johnny Marr, it's time here at V2 Radio. I had a message here from Lawrence and Ian. They said, hi, Steve, please send Janet a message that we totally agree with what she said about Dolly Parton. So, yeah, thank you very much. I said I'd pass that along. Let me get one more song on before we break for the news for nine. In fact, this can take us up to the news for nine. And, well, let's see what we think of this. Slightly risky song from me. Completely different, feel to the songs that I've just played. But I love this song. Producer Elsie introduced me to it whilst we were away in Scotland. Let's get this on, shall we? It's Labby Siffrey. This is Canuck Chase.

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2: Got to say evening to Sarah Jane and Pete, and Sarah Jane saying just got back from Fontwell with our friends Phil, Julie, Jackie, Paul and TJ. We did see Gary and Jenny as well, so Gary Booker obviously on the decks. We were all a bit cold and Pete wanted to get home and light the fire. I said Fontwell was a new experience for both me and Pete. We both thoroughly enjoyed it. I said even better, I went with £35 for bets and came home with £45, so good fun, she said. Better still, tickets brought with VT vouchers. And she said, home in time for Battle of the Beats. There you go. Speaking of Battle of the Beats, that's next after the latest news for Nine.
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7: From the Sky News Centre at 9, the UK is sending a rapid deployment team to Nepal to support British nationals and their families affected by Wednesday's devastating flash floods. 33 from the UK remain unaccounted for. 10 were among a group who travelled there for pilgrimages. Among them are the parents of 22-year-old Prajval Haldia from Bromley. He says he's facing an awful wait for news.
8: News from anywhere, any information. I think it's the complete lack of information that has made us very anxious and very worried. So just some information from anywhere will help us to calm down a little bit. It's a very, I think, stressful time, very busy as well. So
7: more than 570 people have died and almost 2,500 are missing across Nepal and Tibet. 7 more people have been arrested in an operation to disrupt organised crime following the A66 crash near Middlesbrough. A number of incidents since Saturday's collision in which 2 police officers and 5 young men died are being investigated. Local Labour MP Andy McDonald says austerity has hit the area hard.
9: There are several issues at play here, including Cleveland Police's full-time equivalents are reduced by 12%, opposite Surrey's 23% increase. But we've got to understand the causes, the deep-line causes as to why people are attracted to behave in this way.
7: The Prime Minister's revealed he'll abstain from next month's vote on proposed legislation to legalise assisted dying in England and Wales. Andy Burnham says he doesn't want to unduly influence the debate. 4 men aged between 18 and 20 have admitted setting fire to 4 ambulances owned by a Jewish charity in northwest London. The incident in Golders Green in March caused around £1 million worth of damage. Gatwick Airport's been hit by water issues for the second time in weeks. A burst water main was to blame. And Manchester City's Erling Haaland has his first goal of the Premier League season. City are in control at Crystal Palace, leading 1-0 at half-time. That's the latest. I'm Tanya Snuggs.
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1: Staying partly cloudy tonight with showers lingering, going to be windier towards the end of the night with a low of 15 degrees. Unsettled with outbreaks of rain moving from the southwest though through tomorrow. A local risk of thunder as well, going to turn windy with highs of 22 degrees right now. 17 in Burgess Hill.
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4: Battle of the Beats on V2 Radio with Duke Exterior Cleaning, bringing back the look to driveways and patios across West Sussex. Duke Exterior Cleaning.
1: So here we are then, 9:05, Friday night live across the south. Time for us to play Battle of the Beats. So last week, Leanne in Grimsby was victorious and continues to be our current reigning champion, challenged by Tracy in Northampton this week. Completely open pick as well.

So you know how this works by now. If you haven't heard the show before, each person gets four songs on our theme, but it's, well, on the year or on the theme. At the moment, completely open picks, so any four songs. And then we open the lines, you get to pick as to which your favourite four were. And whoever wins goes on to become next week's champion, and we do it all over again, and we invite a new challenger who can pick either a year, a decade, so 70s, 80s, 90s and noughties, or they can leave it completely open like we are tonight. Now, Leanne has picked a rain theme to echo the change in weather. She just messaged me. Her first track on that theme, Blue Pearl of V2.

So Leanne said, which version is this, Steve? She said, lol. I don't know, Leanne, to be honest. I did have a listen to the official version, and yeah, the drum's slightly different on that. But according to this, the 1992 version of Madonna's Rain, before that, Blue Pearl and Naked in the Rain from 1990. So we're playing Battle of the Beats. Leanne in Grimsby, our current reigning champion. She has the longest song that I'm going to play tonight, coming up in a bit. Basically, 3.5 songs, I reckon. But next, song 3, Billy Myers at V2 Radio.

0: There you go then. Is it finished? So, Guns N' Roses, November Rain from 1991. The full version, no less, of course, because it's a Friday night. 8 minutes and 46 seconds, that. Before that, Billy Myers and Kiss the Rain from 1998. Then we had Madonna and Rain from 92. And Blue Pearl and Naked in the Rain from 1990. I do believe I had that on 45 single back in the day. So those were the selection of Leanne in Grimsby. And a massive hug to Leanne in Grimsby. Been in hospital today. So I hope you're feeling better soon. And I hope you're back and home soon as well. So those were the first four songs from our current reigning champion. Now, she picked that rain theme to echo the change in weather. Now, obviously, because it was an open pick, she just decided to do Rain. Tracy in Littlehampton, our challenger, doesn't have to do that. In fact, she hasn't. She's gone for something completely different. And we'll find out what her four tracks are next at V2.
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Battle of the Beats on V2 Radio with Duke Exterior Cleaning, bringing back the look to driveways and patios across West Sussex. Duke Exterior Cleaning. As you

Oh, there you go. Noah Kahan and Stick Season. Song number two. Song number one was The Beach Boys and God Only Knows from 1966. And these are the selection of Tracy in Littlehampton, our current, challenger tonight. So, two good selections. Very different from Leanne's selection so far. Let's go for song three, shall we? And this one needs no introduction.

0: So there you go, Dolly Parton 9 to 5 from 1980, Robbie Williams, Let Me Entertain You, Noah Kahan and Stick Season from 2024, and the Beach Boys and God Only Knows from 1966. Those were the selection of our challenger, Tracy in Littlehampton tonight. Had a message here from Marky Mark earlier for Janet. He said, I was brought up on a diet of Dolly and Kenny Rogers from my mum. He said Dolly was an icon and her legacy will never be forgotten. It's so sad to lose two greats on the same day. Indeed, couldn't agree more. So those were Tracy's selection. Before that, we had Leanne, our current reigning champion. She picked Guns N' Roses and November Rain from 91. Billy Myers and Kiss the Rain from 98. Madonna and Rain from 92. And Naked in the Rain from Blue Pearl from 1990. So now it is all down to you. Lines are open, 01243 963 960. On the phones or on WhatsApp, studio at v2radio.co.uk on the email. I also need a challenger for next week. So if you fancy playing this time next week, let me know that you want a challenge. And then all I need from you is what you want to challenge with. Do you want to leave it open? Do you want to make it a year, a decade? Decades, so one from the 70s, one from the 80s, one from the 90s, and one from the noughties. Let me know if you want a challenge. You could be playing whoever wins this week. But let me know your Team Tracy tonight then. And on Team Tracy for the Beach Boys, Noah Kahan, Robbie Williams and Dolly Parton. Or are you Team Leanne? Blue Pearl, Madonna and Billy Myers and Guns N' Roses. 01243 963 960. 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And on the way, we got a request, and I completely missed Brian and Leon Solon's message earlier, but he is an absolute belter from 94 next.
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6: The

course, the thing I always remember about this, it was used for a mobile phone advert. I think it was O2, or is it B? No, it might have been BT, actually. Space Hog from 1994, In the Meantime. And that requested by Brian in Leon Solon. What a tune. Right, we are voting in Battle of the Beats then. Got a evening to Stephen, Sue and Esborn. They've checked in. They are on Team Tracy tonight. Dave in Fareham's checked in. He is firmly in Team Leanne. He said, keep it quiet, but that's the only Guns N' Roses track that I like. Oh, whoops. So if you haven't voted yet, let me know. You're Team Tracy or Team Leanne. 01243 963 960. 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Kaz challenging for next week with the year 1978. She's on Team Leanne tonight. And let's get this on for Leanne, who's been in hospital at the moment. So get well soon. Her choice, Bob Seger at V2.

Leanne said, reminds me of my dad. He loved the film Mask. Shani said, this song is one of my favourite ever films. Bob Seger and Roll Me Away here at V2 Radio. Got to say, evening to Steve, the Grim Reaper up there in Lincolnshire. He's just got in from work and tuned in. So he's got a great track, which we'll get on from the Rocky Horror Picture Show as well. Got us evening to Kerry in Chopwick. She's just got in from the gym, aka she's been done the weekly shop. And I think she'll enjoy the track that Steve's requested as well. If you want to get a tune on, 01243 963 960, studio at v2radio.co.uk on the email. And if you haven't voted yet, let me know. You're Team Leanne or Team Tracy tonight. Taking us up to the news, Travis.

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8: From the Sky News Centre at 10, the government sending a rapid deployment team to Nepal to support British nationals and their families affected by the devastating flash floods. It's part of a wider response, which includes £5 million of humanitarian assistance for relief and recovery efforts. More than 2,000 people are missing in the country, including dozens from the UK. Here's Foreign Office Minister Stephen Doughty.
9: The number that's been reported of 33 is certainly the information that we've had from the Nepal government that's public, but obviously these figures may fluctuate. This is a very, very complex situation, very remote areas, and you'll have seen the scale of the devastation.
8: Cleveland police have made 7 more arrests in an operation tackling alleged organised crime. It takes the number of people detained since the head-on crash on the A66 near Middlesbrough last weekend to 24. The signs reported to have fallen at a Christian festival in West Sussex, injuring at least 6 people. Day visitors were told to leave Whiston Park near Steyning as today's show was cancelled. Andy Burnham says MPs will get a genuinely free vote on legalising assisted dying in England and Wales. He's told his parliamentary party he'll abstain. Gatwick Airport's been hit by water issues for the second time in weeks. SES Water says it's restored supplies to customers in the area following a burst water main. Manchester City were 4-1 winners at Crystal Palace in the Premier League tonight. Craig Wakeling watched the action.
10: A brace from both Erling Haaland and Ryan Cherki, giving Enzo Maresca a perfect start to the league campaign. Both Cherki's goals giving City a 2-goal lead. Scoring either side of a delicious Jeremy Pino free kick. Plenty for Eagles manager Pierre Sarge to think about after his opening 2 losses in his tenure. At Selhurst Park, it finished Crystal Palace 1, Manchester City 4.
8: England's cricketers are in control of the second test against Pakistan with a lead of 261 runs. They closed day 2 at Lord's on 81 for 3. That's the latest. I'm Ruth McKee.
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2: Staying partly cloudy tonight with showers lingering. Windier towards the end of the night as well, with a low of 15 degrees. Unsettled with outbreaks of rain moving in from the southwest through tomorrow. A local risk of thunder as well, and it's going to turn windy with highs of 22 degrees. Right now, 18 in Fareham.
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0: Kerry and Chuck, we're loving that. 24/7, I Can't Stand It, that from 1990. I don't think I've heard that song since 1990. And so I had a message that said, can I have one of my old school dance tracks, please? And that from Dave in Fareham. And yeah, what a tune. So thank you very much. So if you haven't voted yet, there are 5 votes in it. He says, checking his notes. If you are on Team Leanne tonight for Blue Pearl, Naked in the Rain, Rain and Madonna, Kiss the Rain from Billy Myers and Guns N' Roses November Rain, see what she did there, or are you Team Tracy tonight? Beach Boys, God Only Knows, Noah Kahan, Stick Season, Robbie Williams, Let Me Entertain You, and 9 to 5 from Dolly Parton. Are you Team Tracy or Team Leanne? 01243 963 960, studio at v2radio.co.uk. On the email, whoever wins this week, playing Kaz in Hainaut for the year 1978 next week. I will reveal who the winner is after the next song, requested by Steve the Grim Reaper up there in Lincolnshire. And I think this is going to be very popular with a few of you. But in honour of the loss of Tim Curry this week, in fact, I'm going to watch Clue this weekend, I think, with producer Elsie and the rest of the family, because I haven't seen Clue in years. And I just remember how good he was in that. But Steve's gone with something from the Rocky Horror. So Tim Curry and this sweet transvestite.
1: How'd you do, I? See, you've met my faithful handyman. He's just a little brought down, because when you knocked

0: So, come up to the lab and see what's on the slab. I see you shiver with anticipation. But maybe the rain is really to blame. So I'll remove the cause. But not the symptom.
1: Legend. Had so many messages about that. As requested by Steve the Grim Reaper up there in Lincolnshire, Tim Curry and Sweet Transvestite from 1975. Marky Mark saying a song from the Rocky Horror is always a winner. Been hearing his version of Anyone Who Had Her Heart a lot lately in the last few days. It's fantastic. And Tanya in Littlehampton saying that's my favourite song out of the movie. Shani has kind of ratted Tanya out, saying she's singing her little head off to this, and she said so Tan didn't go for this in the end then. Ozzy saying great choice, and Kaz in Hainault saying I'm making sure I'll be watching the original It film this weekend, and Kim in Fareham saying love this track. Mind you, I love the Rocky Horror Picture Show. Leanne saying what a great tune, great film, loved him in it as well. So there we go. And Kerry in Shopwick also saying currently singing Sweet Transvestite in the kitchen, and she sent me the gif of Tim Curry in that as well. So very, very good. Right, having a quick check, have we had any stray votes? Already got that one. No, I think that's it.
2: 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Duke Exterior Cleaning.
1: Okay, so I think I played the wrong thing then. That's the first time I've managed that. Obviously, I haven't been paying attention whilst I've been... let me... Just 2 seconds. And Battle of the Beats. Don't know how I managed that. Why is that not working now? Bear with me a second. Talk amongst yourselves. Oh, this computer hates me tonight. Oh, helps if I type, helps if I spell it correctly. Right, let's try that again. Okay, that's the bed. There we go. Right. Take two.
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2: 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Duke Exterior Cleaning.
1: Hey, it's been a while since I made a mistake, all right? Give me a break. So then, Leanne, our current reigning champion, up there in Grimsby, she went with a theme of rain. So Blue Pearl Naked in the Rain, Madonna and Rain, Billy Myers Kiss the Rain, and Guns N' Roses and November Rain.

0: Then it was Team Tracy's turn. She's our challenger tonight. She picked the Beach Boys, God Only Knows, Noah Kahan's Stick Season, Robbie Williams' Let Me Entertain You, and Dolly Parton's 9 to 5. Steve the Grim Reaper said, mistakes on the radio proves that it's live. Yeah, indeed it does. Right. So, votes are counted. Producer Mia in the studio with me.
1: Hello.
0: I had to knock on the window because I totally forgot to get you to come in beforehand.
1: Yeah.
0: You okay?
1: Yeah, I'm tired.
0: To be fair, you do look a bit tired. You've not got your eyelashes on tonight either.
1: No, I literally had a shower before I came here.
0: What, where are your glasses as well?
1: No clue. I lost them.
0: Oh, amazing. Right. So am I reading Team Leanne or Team Tracy out first?
1: Let's go with Team Tracy first.
0: On Team Tracy tonight, then. Jenny, my birthday neighbour in Bognor. Jamie in Littlehampton. Tanya in Littlehampton. Ozzy and Scotty in Rustington. Steve and Sue in Esbourne. Tia in Bognor. Trudy in Littlehampton. Tammy in Littlehampton. Sarah Jane and Freddie in Bognor. Nigel in Fratton, Russell in Fishbourne, Janet in Chichester, and Nicola, our exile in Surrey. So on Team Leanne tonight, Dave in Fareham, Kaz in Hainaut, Marky Mark in Birstead, Sean and John on the Isle of Wight, Brian and Leon Solent, Shani in Littlehampton, Jackie in Bognor, Pete in Bognor, Shane in Grimsby, Steve the Grim Reaper up there in Lincolnshire, and Kerry in Shopwick. There was only 5 votes in it, but Team Tracy wins tonight, so congratulations to Tracy. Commiserations to Team Leanne. She had a pretty good run, though. And like I say, get well soon, Leanne. Obviously, she's in hospital at the moment. So wishing you all the best and wishing you better soon and wishing you home soon. So Team Tracy plays Team Kaz next week. And this is Kaz's choice tonight. Now, I loved this song when it came out. Definitely had this on single. Kaz's choice from 1990, Chad Jackson, and this is Hear the Drummer Get Wicked at V2 Radio. Whoa.

0: Now that's what's happening.
1: Oh, what a tune that is. Chad Jackson and Hear the Drummer Get Wicked from 1990. Now, slightly nerdy thing to admit here, but obviously that came out when I was at school and I decided I really wanted to do radio. And I used to do tapes before I ever did radio. And one of the first things I ever did was take that and basically loop the start of it. And then I used to kind of do like my, I suppose, intro over the front of that song and then cut to the end of it. On tape, by the way, not on anything like computerized. And so, yeah, I remembered that whilst that was playing. It was one of the first things I ever made before digital audio workstations were a thing or like anything like that. Yeah, did it on tape, but there you go. So our winner tonight was Team Tracy. I said it was by 5 votes. It wasn't. It was by 4. It was 12 votes to 16 in the end. So not much in it at all. So commiserations to Leanne. But congratulations to Team Tracy. Leanne saying, thanks, Steve. Enjoyed it tonight. So next week, Kaz in Hainaut. She's already picked her 4 songs from 1978, playing against Team Tracy next week. So if you want to get a tune on tonight, let me know. 01243 963 960, studio@v2radio.co.uk on the email. I know it's a bank holiday, but you're all really quiet tonight. If I don't get any takers, I'm going to have to do like the stop game again, but like a very last minute stop game. Or I'm going to have to play what the computer suggests, which, well, let's face it, no one wants that, right? So let's get this on for Kerry in Chopwick. There's a new Wham! Documentary on BBC One tomorrow night, so that's her choice.

0: 1984, Wham! And Like a Baby, that especially for Kerry and Shopwick. Like she said, Andrew Ridgeley's done a new documentary which is on BBC One, BBC iPlayer tomorrow. I read that incorrectly. On the iPlayer from tomorrow. And I'll give that a watch. But Wham! Here at V2 Radio. And so it looks like Rich has just messaged in. So obviously they're back from Elvis tonight. Nicola's got, she's requested some Bring Me the Horizon. You see, this is the trouble. When no one else requests stuff, I then have to play tracks like that. No, I'm just kidding. I'm winding her up. Although she is winding me up with the choice of 1978. She said, not much choice in that year. Insinuating it's a rubbish year because it was the year I was born. We all know it's superior to 1979, right? And Jenny, my birthday neighbour in Bognor, has requested another Dolly and Kenny track, which producer Mia is just grabbing at the moment. If you want to get a tune on, 01243 963 960, studio@v2radio.co.uk on the email. Let me know what you fancy hearing and we'll get it on for you. And oh, look at that. Just as I mentioned that, Pete in Bognor has got a request which we'll get on next. Oh, Sarah Jane's got one as well. We will get those tracks on next here at V2.
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So that, especially for Pete and Bogner, really like that. The Osmonds from 1972, Crazy Horses at V2 Radio. And obviously in celebration of their night tonight at Fontwell. I think that's a good achievement, like turning up with £35 and then coming home with £45. So there you go. Brilliant. So got producer Mia working on a couple of tracks, including Sarah Jane's choice of the Pogues, which is on the way. Got some Dolly and Kenny as well for Jenny, my birthday neighbour in Bognor. But Nigel and Fran's been on. He's got a tune on in a bit. Kerry in Shortbridge says, I'll let you choose a Thursday's under-18s old school banger. I need some ideas. I can't. My mind is not working particularly well tonight, so there you go. But I had a request from Ozzy and Scotty in Rustington. They said, if there's a chance between now and 11 p.m, can you play Chapel Heart and You Can Have Him, Jolene? It's playing right now here at V2 Radio.

there you go, Chapel Heart. You can have him, Jolene. And that especially for Ozzy and Scotty in Rustington. So I've just had a message from Steve the Grim Reaper, and he's requested Jolene, but the it turns out the Sisters of Mercy did a cover of it. So I will have to get producer Mia on the case for that. We'll do that in a bit. And so Kerry's given me a couple of ideas. Now, I'd completely forgotten about the Good Men, so we'll get those on in a little while. Or she suggested Lisa Moorish, Mr. Friday Night, the club version. I don't know. Let's do the Good Men, because I've already loaded that one up. And like I say, producer Mia working on a couple of other tracks. But in the meantime, I had a message from Nigel and Fran. He said, if you can fit this song in, it would be great. He said this got to number 11 in 1976. This, the Liverpool Express. And You Are My Love here at V2 Radio.

I really like that. Liverpool Express, You Are My Love. And that for Nigel in Fratton, and that came out in 1976. And so next on my list then is Kerry.

0: There you go, especially for Kerry and Shopwick. Now, had this random send me a voice text.
1: Here's a little fact for you as you're playing The Good Men and Give It Up. Great tune, by the way. The horns in this are absolutely incredible. But later on, they actually did a tune. It was called Chocolate Puma. I Wanna Be You. I Wanna Be With You. That tune. And it's the same people. The Good Men are Chocolate Puma. So there you go. Banger.
0: Thank you, Gary. I had a chat with him on the phone. Obviously, he'd just got back from Fontwell, having done his set with Rob Crouch, and he said he was still buzzing. So glad you had a good time. And yeah, he always likes doing that. He tried to persuade me to like obviously come along this year, but like it's tricky with me being on air and stuff. So one day I'll go along to that. So glad you had a good time. Stephen Esborne said, Gary who? Yeah, very good. All right, we'll continue the tunes. And, well, Stephen Sue have got some space and some AC/DC on the way, but Brian and Leon Solent requested an absolute belter. Find out what that is next at V2.
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absolute belter of a song. I listened to the album that was from incessantly when that came out in the early noughties. Manic Street Preachers and The Everlasting, and Brian and Leon Sidon requesting that. He said, one of my favourite Manic songs. And I was pointing out, like I say, I'm going to see the Manics along with Suede at the O2 in November. Really, really looking forward to that. Third time seeing Suede and the second time seeing the Manics. Or it will be the second time seeing the Manics. So, yeah, I'm really, really excited for that. Because they are, as I found out, amazing live. So, yeah, really, really... I can't wait for that. But the only thing is, I am in the nosebleeds again. So it's going to be interesting. Me and producer Elsie wanted to do standing. But unfortunately, I say, we've got producer Mia and Gemma coming as well. And obviously, producer Mia underage for being standing. So we had to do seated instead. But it's going to be great anyway. Producer Mia working on a couple of requests. She's been a bit slow. I had to remind her. So this was Sue and Esborne, love this song, Space and Neighbourhood at V2.

I miss that era of music so much. Space and Neighbourhood at V2 Radio. So different decade entirely for this one. Back to the early 80s, 1981. 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

0: What a tune. AC/DC and COD from 1981 then for Stephen Esborne tonight. It is V2 Radio, home of the Voucher Shop, and if you fancy giving Paddle a go, now's your chance, as we've teamed up with Chichester Rackets and Fitness Club to bring you an exclusive one-hour paddle session for just £20. That's just half the usual £40 price, and that's for four people as well, or up to four people. You can play like just two of you. I did with Tanya when we were doing when we were playing once before, it's better with doubles, to be honest. It's less running around, but you can get on court together, and they've even announced that four brand new covered courts as well coming in October 26. So head to v2vouchers.co.uk, and also obviously over this weekend we have an extra 20% off right the way through until midnight on Monday. If you've had your eyes on something in the voucher shop, now is your chance. All right, we'll continue the tunes. I've got some Dolly and Kenny on the way. Also some Pogues, which producer Mia has finally grabbed. And I've just seen David Ferrum has requested something from the Jazz Devils, which I'll have to get to producer Mia to grab. But if you want to get a tune on tonight, you'd be more than welcome to do so. 01243 963 960, studio@v2radio.co.uk on the email.
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2: From the Sky News Centre at 11, a 41-year-old man has died after a large sign fell at a Christian festival in West Sussex earlier today. At least six others were injured in the incidents at the big church festival in Whiston Park near Steyning. The event's organisers have cancelled the remainder of the festival. The UK is sending a rapid deployment team to Nepal to support British nationals and their families affected by Wednesday's flash floods. 33 from the UK remain unaccounted for. 10 were among a group who had travelled there for pilgrimages. Among them were the parents of 22-year-old Praj Valhaldia from Bromley. He says he's facing an awful wait for news.
3: News from anywhere, any information. I think it's the complete lack of information that has made us very anxious and very worried. So just some information from anywhere will help us to calm down a little bit. It's a very, I think, stressful time, very busy as well. So.
2: More than 570 people have died and almost 2,500 are missing across Nepal and Tibet. Seven more people have been arrested in an operation combating alleged organised crime in northeast England. Detectives say they're not linking a house fire to last weekend's fatal crash on the A66. Andy Burnham's announced he won't vote on the assisted dying bill in England and Wales. He's told Labour MPs he doesn't want to unduly influence the debate as Prime Minister. In sport, Manchester City were 4-1 winners at Crystal Palace in the Premier League as they made it 6 points from a possible six. Erling Haaland and Ryan Sharkey shared the goals. Haaland says the team are bonding well under manager Enzo Maresca.
4: I think we played well and it's a new manager and all of that, but we know what to do and we have to trust the system and trust Enzo what he wants us to do.
2: And England's cricketers have ended day two of the second test against Pakistan with a lead of 261 runs. They closed on 81 for three. That's the latest. I'm Ruth McKee.
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6: Staying partly cloudy tonight with showers lingering. Going to be windier towards the end of the night as well with lows of 15 degrees. Unsettled with outbreaks of rain moving in from the southwest through tomorrow. A local risk of thunder as well. Turning windy with highs of 22. Right now, 16 degrees in Petersfield.
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6: Just grew up on 4 minutes past 11 then, Friday night live across the south. So this requested especially by Kaz in Hainault tonight. Take you back to 1982. Love this song. Laura Branigan and Gloria here at V2 on your Friday night.

So for Kaz in Hey Norton tonight, Laura Branigan, Gloria from 1982, from Peter Gordon's personal stash. Just had a couple of messages here. Ozzy and Scotty said the wine's come to an end. So they said, thanks for a brilliant show as always. And thanks to the regulars for their brilliant requests and support. Have a good night and a good weekend. Catch you all on Sunday. And then I've just had a message from Big Nige and... And they've just returned from the pub. Now, I feel I should get this reference, but I'm feeling a bit slow tonight. But they've said they've returned from the pub a little elephant. I might need clarification on that. They said, how's the evening going? Big speakers on. North Shore Glory is ringing my bells. Very good. Well, you're welcome to make a suggestion, Big Nige. If there's something you want to hear. I am a little bit short on requests, not going to lie. I've just loaded up a few tracks that I was going to put on. We have producer Mia grabbing a couple of things. Elephant's trunk, got ya. Cockney rhyming slang. I do have producer Mia grabbing a couple of tracks, which we'll get on in just a second. So some Pogues for Sarah Jane and Bogner. And I think there was a track there for Dave and Ferrum, Steve the Grim Reaper pointing out, yeah, elephant's trunk, yeah, I get it now. So let's get this on. This is a live version, and Jenny, my birthday neighbour in Bognor, wanted me to play this one. It's very, very, very short, so I'm hoping producer Mia has finished grabbing one of the songs for me, and... I'm loving the fact that Kaz has just, sent me the message without sugarcoating it at all. Thank you very much. This for Jenny, my birthday neighbour. Dolly and Kenny, the live version of We've Got Tonight at V2.

There you go, Dolly and Kenny, and we've got Tonight here at V2 Radio. Got there in the end. And so that for Jenny, my birthday neighbour in Bognor. Oh, I keep pushing the wrong button. Oh my goodness. There you go. Right. Let's get this on for Sarah Jane in Bognor then. On her win at Fontwell tonight, on a high. Her choice, the Pogues. This is Galway Racers from 1988 at V2.

There you go, the Pogues and Galway Races, that especially for Sarah Jane in Bognor tonight. Right, I'm still waiting for the track for Dave, which was the Jazz Devils, so I'll get that on in just a second. In the meantime, let's get this on, because I haven't heard it in ages. Metro Station at V2.

0: It is Metro Station at V2 Radio and Shake It. And don't forget, on Monday, on Bank Holiday Monday, we'll be celebrating the music of the 80s in style from 7 till 7, nothing but great songs from the 80s. And to give you a clue as to who you can hear on Bank Holiday Monday, you got Hobbsy from 7 till 11, Paul Williams from 11 till 3, Million Barndon's here on Drive from 3 till 7, and then obviously, as normal, Mike Buxton with his soft rock classics from 7 until 10. Don't forget also that this coming Sunday between 11 and 3, Peter Phillips live from the Tangmere Military Aviation Museum. He'll be finding all out about all the museum and its history, and you can pop along as well, say hello to the V2 team, grab yourself some merch, get yourself a car sticker. There's loads going on at Tangmere on Sunday, and that's from 11. In a minute, I've got Sisters of Mercy, which producer Mia is grabbing for me, and I also have a track for Dave in Fareham, and that's the Jazz Devils. We'll get those on as soon as we can. If not, on the way in a minute, the Pixies at V2.
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One of my favourite songs of all time. 1989, the Pixies, Here Comes Your Man. I had a message from Kaz saying, oh, the Pixies, please tell me it's Here Comes Your Man. There you go. I know my audience. So, finally got this from producer Mia, and I have to admit, I listened to the first bit of this on pre-fade. Immediately loved it. So thank you to Dave in Fareham. Have a free guard handshake for this. Jazz Devils from 1990. This is TV Preacher Man here at V2 Radio. Down on-

There you go. Jazz Devils and TV Preacher Man. Dave said, saw them supporting the Adventures in Pompey in 1988. He said, never made the charts, but I thought they were a bit good. I think you're right. I think that's a great track. And he said, thanks, Steve. This lot were great live. And yeah, I wholeheartedly agree. They are, well, I'm surprised they didn't do... you know, they didn't actually make the charts, because that's a great track. So Steve the Grim Reaper said, you'll have to pre-fade the track he's requested. He said, I reckon I'll get some stick from the regulars when you play it. I did hear some of it as producer Mia was ripping it. I think you might be right there, Steve. We'll find out in a bit. She's not quite ready yet. She's just popping on the system at the moment. In the meantime, let's get this belter on. Depeche Mode at V2. Reach out.

My favourite Depeche Mode track of all time. 89, Personal Jesus here at V2 Radio. A few of you are obviously saying the same thing. Now, producer Mia came in and gave me this piece of paper and she said, I hate this. See what you think. And you can thank Steve the Grim Reaper for this. Jolene.

Sisters of Mercy and Jolene, as requested by Steve the Grim Reaper. He said, I reckon I'm going to get haunted by Dolly tonight for that. Do you know what? I do believe that's given me hearing damage because I've got my headphones up so loud. Right, let's get this on, shall we? If you want to get a tune on, let me know. 01243 963 960 on the phone or on WhatsApp. Let's get some Suede on right now, though, at V2.

0: Oh, I love that song so much. Suede and Positivity here at V2 Radio. Kaz in Hainaut has requested a B-side, which I'm going to have to get producer Mia onto. She's going to be quite annoyed at you, Kaz, just saying. we'll work that in a bit. If you want to get a tune on, though, 01243 963 960, studio at v2radio.co.uk on the email. And Nigel in Fratton said Dolly will cast a spell on Steve the Grim Reaper for playing that Jolene track, or for requesting that Jolene track. I'm inclined to agree, maybe, but hey, you know, like variety of life and all that. We'll get Kaz's tune on in a bit. I was just having a quick look through. Oh, that's a good song. Whilst we do that, on the way in a sec, a song I haven't heard for a while, not in rotation here as well, which I'm quite surprised by. I haven't played any U2 in ages. Find out what I've picked next.
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So cool is this before they put like a whole album on people's Apple iPods. Everybody kind of hated on them for it. But as Steve the Grim Reaper said, this is a great U2 tune. 1988, Angel of Harlem here at V2. So I had a message from Michael in Rustington. Obviously, he was on the late shift tonight. He said, I'm home now, got a nice pint of beer. He said, weekend officially started for him. So this is one of his favourite tracks, and I can see why this is a belter. His choice tonight, Chicane and Love, Love, Love, Here I Come, playing right now, V2 Radio.

producer me is still working on Kaz's track, so I have a dilemma now as to which song I'm going to play next. Oh, I think I'm going to go with this one.

It was a choice between this and Paul Hardcastle and Don't Waste My Time. This is a banger, and I haven't played it for a while. I love playing it on the radio as well.

As Michael in Rustington said, you can't beat a good 80s track. Well, that from 84 and the SOS Band and Just Be Good To Me, obviously covered by Beats International as Dub Be Good To Me in the latter part of the 80s. Or was it beginning of 90s? I can't remember. But great track all the same. One of my favourites to play as well. So one thing to let you know about, but we love to get out and about, as you know, but during the week of the 7th of September, oddly the week I'm not going to be here, the V2 radio team will be broadcasting live from various locations around Portsmouth. Keep listening for more details on where and when we're going to be, as we'll be heading to businesses and attractions in and around the city. So we're going to be out and about across the south, and of course, if you haven't got a car sticker, you're in those areas, you fancy grabbing yourself one, you can grab one from the V2 radio team. You can get yourself a bug as well and some pens, that we've always got those around. So if you haven't got any of that yet and you fancy some, then go along, find the team, and they'll gladly give you some. So it should be a fun week. Like I say, I have to travel for work, so I'm here next Friday, but I'm not here next Sunday. So I think it's the 6th that I'm not here, because I've got to fly to Strasbourg for a week. Well, not for a week, up until the Thursday of the following week. I have a work conference that I've got to go to, so I'm going to be absolutely exhausted by the time I'm on air on the Friday, but we'll see how that goes. Right, going to be the last song from me tonight. Thank you to producer Mia for grabbing this for Kaz in Hainaut. Kaz saying Dave's going to love this track. It's the B-side to Personal Jesus from Depeche Mode. Obviously also from 1990. 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

0: Ashmode and Dangerous here at V2 Radio, and that especially for Kaz in Hainaut. And that is just about it from me. Thank you so much for your company this evening. Well done if you made it this far. The tiredness has very much hit me now, so I'm probably going to lay awake staring at the ceiling for a few hours, so wish me luck. Don't forget, wake up with Hobbsy tomorrow morning from 7 o'clock. We'll have everything you need to know, whatever you're getting up to on your Saturday morning. And of course, you can play along with the Mystery 5 at 9 as well. Paul Williams, goodness me, I'm losing the ability to speak. Paul Williams here from 11, including the Saturday Showdown. Peter Phillips back on your radio from 3, and then the little guy with the big tunes, Gary Booker, with the big night in from 7 till midnight. On the way in a second, we'll get you the Night Shift, Beyonce, Tina Turner, Bruno Mars, The Lighthouse Family and Sienna Spiro. All queued up and ready to go after the latest news for midnight. Have a wonderful bank holiday weekend. I will catch you Sunday night from 7. Good night.
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1: From the Sky News Centre at 1, the government sending a rapid deployment team to Nepal to support British nationals and their families affected by the devastating flash floods. It's part of a wider response which includes £5 million of humanitarian assistance for relief and recovery efforts. More than 2,000 people are missing in the country, including dozens from the UK. Here's Foreign Office Minister Stephen Doughty.
2: The number that's been reported of 33 is certainly the information that we've had from the Nepal government that's public, but obviously these figures may fluctuate. This is a very, very complex situation, very remote areas, and you'll have seen the scale of the devastation.
1: A 41-year-old man has died after a large sign fell at a